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0: the 28th of August. It is 3 men in the mic. It is Friday morning again.
1: And comes around quick, doesn't it?
0: Yeah. There's a little 15-second outro on that song I didn't realise was coming. So it's 3 men and Mike, Andrew Calvey, Matt Sterry and myself, and hopefully a little bit of calm today.
2: Good morning.
0: How are we, gents?
1: Yeah, I'm all right.
2: Matt's going up west, isn't he?
1: I'm going up town.
2: He's going up west.
0: Right, I'm turning you down.
1: We're too loud.
0: You keep pointing at it.
1: Well, I don't, but look, you're still not doing anything about it.
2: All right. Turn it down.
0: It's all quieter.
2: There you go.
1: I'm taking my boy up London.
2: Yeah.
0: Right, the theme today, Matt.
2: He's got his yabbers on.
1: The theme today is anything animal related, isn't it? Anything with animal in the song, the title, artist, anything.
0: Right, so quick question for you both. Okay. It is animal related. It is animal related.
1: Yeah.
0: So, you know where I live, out in the sticks.
1: Yeah.
0: The bats come out at dusk.
1: Yeah.
0: Right. Love they start it. Flying at dusk. Mm. How do bats know it's dusk?
2: They can smell it.
0: Can they?
1: Because they can't see, can they?
2: Mm, they can smell the dusk.
0: How do they know when it goes dusk? Mm. How do they know?
2: Yeah, they can smell the duskiness.
0: There you go. So that was, Matt, you said you like that song.
1: I do. I'm a Rocky fan. I'm a big Rocky fan.
0: Oh, the Tiger, Survivor. Who was that for?
1: I don't know.
0: Omar.
1: Oh.
0: That was for Omar.
2: There's nothing like this.
0: There's Omar in London.
1: Nothing like it.
0: That was for him. Trigger in... I don't know where Trigger lives. Is he East London?
2: East London, isn't he?
0: Yeah. Well, they could have... him and he's on a little WhatsApp group, and I think they come up with 30 options.
1: Did they?
0: Yeah.
2: And this was the best one of them.
0: What? The one they went for...
1: Eye of the Tiger.
0: I can't help it, Matt.
1: It's him.
0: You go
1: it's
0: quiet,
1: him.
0: Then you go loud.
1: No, it's him, look.
0: Right,
1: it's
0: so
1: him,
0: there
1: and
0: you go.
1: And you.
0: We're having a little argument on
2: Trigger,
0: night now.
2: Trigger will be able to give Matt some tips on going up west.
1: Would he?
2: Yeah. He's an EastEnder, isn't he? Always going up west.
0: Yeah. So they've gone for Hound Dog... And Elvis Presley. What can I say?
1: There's not.
2: Get it over and done with.
0: Yeah. And I don't know why it's not playing, but I've got it playing. But there's no volume coming out, so maybe we go to Curiosity Killed the Cat.
1: Yeah, I like
0: and,
1: that.
0: By Pete and Latchin wanted that.
1: I like that.
2: Yeah, good. And this ain't it either.
0: That's Tight Fit for Gerald in Stockholm.
2: There you go.
1: There you go. We got it. We got it.

0: Got there in the end. Sorry, Trigger. Hound Dog.
1: I enjoyed that.
0: Elvis Presley.
1: While we're on classics...
2: Put your hand up. Go on.
1: Should we go say on. A little bit something about Dolly?
2: Yes, why not?
0: Yes, go on.
1: R.I.P., yeah?
2: Yeah,
0: We did bring Stetson in.
1: Yeah, the word legend is obviously overused and whatever, but I think it's appropriate in this situation.
2: Yes.
0: Yeah. I thought she was going to live forever.
2: Yeah.
0: I thought she was going to outlive me, that's for sure. I thought she was there for good. But yeah, obviously, yeah, R.I.P. Dolly. Maybe at some point today, should we play a bit? I know it's obviously maybe a few days too late, but at some point.
2: No, it doesn't matter.
0: Have
2: we
0: to could, do that,
2: we play maybe a go out on a Dolly song, yep. I think, maybe.
0: Does anyone want to do some housekeeping? Have we haven't done any housekeeping today, have we? We've had a little squabble about the volume levels.
2: Have we got good news, bad news?
1: Well, good news. It's tricky. Saw something about Grand Theft Auto or Grand Theft Auto 6 for those that are.
0: Oh, okay.
1: Other than that,
0: it's been 10 years in development.
1: Bank holiday weekend to see more thunderstorms and rain. Classic.
2: Good news.
1: Yeah, so I've given up on good the good news.
0: So what's going on with Grand Theft then? It's getting delayed, isn't it?
2: Are you ready for it? Good news is 5-1. That's all I can say. 5-1. Just going out there.
1: Oh, I think it might be something to do with the Carabao Cup or something.
2: Yeah, 5-1. That's all I can say.
0: That big old tournament.
1: the one that counts.
0: Wow.
2: The Heat WhatsApp number
0: is... That's what you're clinging on to. I've
2: got to cling on to something, haven't I? Yeah. 07568-771-825. And the phone is on a number plate today. Well done. I'm not going to read out the number plate, but it's on a number plate. Mm-hmm. And the phone number is 01245-95-96-97.
0: Because I got myself in a bit of a pickle at the beginning there with one of the things being turned off.
1: No
0: the
1: change.
0: The Lions League tight fit there was for Gerald, just to make sure that we get that out there. For Gary in South Carolina, he's gone for a Pink Floyd one, Pigs, but it's all very explicit. So I've gone for, I don't know which version I've gone for. It's a short one.
2: Okay.
0: Pigs on the Wing 1.
1: Okay.
0: Leave the mics open to listen to it.
2: Got it.
0: Okay.
1: Yeah, I don't think Pink Floyd do short songs, do they?
0: Yeah, this is 1 minute 24.
2: That's short. That's
0: got lucky with that.
2: That's the shortest song I think there is, isn't it?

0: Well, that was it, guys.
1: Caught us on the hop, didn't it?
0: Was that it? Normally you've got to sit down for 15 minutes for a Pink Floyd song.
2: So, yeah. I'm going to put it out there. What is the shortest song ever written? I reckon Lenny's going to come in with that.
1: Yeah.
0: It's got to be somewhere between 1 and 2 minutes. It can't be short.
1: No, I reckon there's one. I reckon it's got to be.
2: It's got to be under two. There's no.
1: I reckon there's a song that's less than one.
0: Can I ask you a question, Matt? Yes. Well, I'm going to ask you a question.
2: Go on.
0: Is that a little bit of a... Because you said, ask Lenny what the shortest song is.
2: You ask because he's short, isn't he?
1: Got the old claws out of
2: him. Is that what you're saying? I know. I actually said, because Lenny has got lots of music knowledge. That's what I was saying.
1: Right,
2: but,
1: okay.
2: But you added in the short, and obviously, yeah, he is. Yeah, I know.
0: There you go. Do you?
2: He's got to step up, haven't you, to Len?
0: Both of you know the next song. It's for Steve Dalton. But do you know who it's by? The song is Who Let the Dogs Out.
2: Yes.
0: Do you know who it's by? I didn't. I do now, but
2: I can't because
0: would you
2: I
0: know
2: see
0: if
2: it.
0: I say it.
2: I see it.
1: I just think of the film The Hangover.
2: Who Let Dogs Out?
1: That's one of the scenes from that.
2: Who's it?
1: Yeah.
0: Who's it by, Matt?
2: Wild Dog on it or something like that.
0: Who's it by?
2: I don't know. Was it Bar something?
0: Baha Men.
2: That's it. Baha Men.
0: Wild Dog. I like that.
3: Who Let the Dog?

0: Grill. Now I tell myself I man don't get angry.
1: Okay, so bats do not smell dusk. Okay, Kenny has come up with the answer. Bats have a body clock like we do, so they will recognise through time that it's the evening, even though, like, when the clocks are changing and all that stuff.
2: Oh, there you go.
1: Very digital.

Morning, fellas. Tony Mack here. Happy Friday to you. Just counting down the minutes to the weekend. Tune I'm going to go with today is from the artist Jungle, and it's Busy Earning, which I'm probably doing at the moment. So keep up the good work, fellas, and see you on a bike ride soon.

0: And Audrey Parker, good morning. She says, sending in her love for the jungle vibes. Audrey, having a groove to it? Are you having a groove to it?
1: Audrey, have you seen the video to it? And can you do the dance from the video? I've done it many times.
0: Come into the studio and do it with us.

0: Boom, love that song. Now, little message going out. This is going to go out to Grant Williams. It's going out to Colin O'Donnell. God. It's going to go out to Trigger. Going out to Robbie Burr.
1: Listen, Guzzle.
0: Guzzle, yeah, we like... Listen, we know you went for Hound Dog. You know, it's a classic. But, lads, if you can get a little bit more of the Jungle vibes about you...
2: That was a good tune.
0: That's
2: I like that.
0: Feeling on a Friday.
3: I think they're showing their rage, aren't they?
0: Yeah, crikey.
2: Well, they're not thinking enough.

0: Don't you ask your grandkids what's happening?
1: Oh, there you go. Have that one, boys. There's a custard pie in your face. Right, what have we got to say, gents? Anything? Matt, Andrew, you're not here next week, are you?
0: Don't know. Don't think so.
1: Aren't you going to somewhere?
0: Yeah, I'll tell you what. Yeah,
2: are you, are you going somewhere?
1: You're going to San Sebastian?
0: But, yes.
1: Oh, is that a surprise?
0: Yes, kind of.
2: Oh. Well, it was. It's now or there.
0: Yeah, I'll tell you offline.
1: Oh, okay. Right.
0: Yes, so I'm away.
1: You're away. So we need someone to step in next week.
2: Right, okay. There you go. Whoever's listening.
0: I think it's next week. No, I don't know.
1: I think Sarah, it's next week.
0: Sarah arranges everything. So
1: no, it was. We were going to go to Stockholm next week.
0: Oh, right. There you go.
1: Mate, Gerald in...
0: So that means you're staying at my house looking after Olive?
1: Allegedly.
0: Yeah. Allegedly. Bring her in. Bring her in here next Friday morning. Yeah, she could be your stand-in.
1: She'll do a better job than me, that's for sure. So the theme this week is animal related. I think we're doing okay. Do you reckon that was a pass for Tony?
0: Yeah, it was definitely
2: a pass.
0: No,
2: yeah.
0: I think that's a good riff off of it.
2: I like that.
0: Okay, should we say that was set by the theme was set by our guest last week, wasn't it?
1: It was.
0: The lemon weapon.
2: The lemon weapon, Ronnie Gall.
1: Ronnie Gall, yeah. He's probably down in the gym pumping iron now, isn't he?
2: Yeah.
1: Jane Grover, Andrews. I think she wanted Crocodile Rock, didn't
0: she? Yeah, groovy Jane Grover in Ingatestone.
1: Yep, she goes.
0: Crocodile Rock.
1: It's for you, Jane.
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0: So last week we didn't get a chance to play all of the songs. It was male British artist last week, and we said we'll try and maybe possibly roll some over into this week's show. Now that we're just giving Trigger and his mates a bit of a hard time, last week they chose a song.
1: Deservedly.
0: Yes, for Hound Dog. Christ, scoundrels. The one they chose last week, or Trigger chose last week, was Paul Weller and Boy George, so slightly more hopeful
2: right,
0: on this one. The song is You Do Something To Me. It's 5.5 minutes long.
3: Sorry, did you say Paul Weller and Boy George?
0: Yeah. Apparently it's Boy on here, Paul Weller featuring Boy George.
1: Okay.
0: Exactly. So we'll have a little sample and see if they can reprieve themselves. Otherwise, we'll have to have a little word.
1: Sorry, what song did you say it is?
0: Paul Weller.
2: You Do Something To Me.
0: You're the Best Thing.
1: Yeah, it's You're the Best Thing.
0: Paul Weller featuring Boy George.

0: That's all you're going to get, Trig. That's from last week anyway, and that was passable, wasn't it?
1: Yeah. Did he ask for that version? Well, was that the version that he got?
0: That's the version he got. That's the only version I could find.
2: So he didn't actually reprieve himself at all, did he?
0: Yeah.
2: You picked a song.
3: City Sound. The voice of the city.
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0: one quarter of the show ticked
1: off. Mm.
2: Still haven't got a name on the jingle, have we?
1: Still. How long's it been now? Over a year.
0: Still in the stripes, allegedly.
1: So it's
0: allegedly. We've had some instant feedback about the Paul Weller song.
1: Go on.
0: Jason in Greece. Yes. He thought Boy George sounded like Marge Simpson.
1: Yeah.
0: Lenny sent us. Lenny likes to fact check everything, which is good. We like this. Keeps us on our toes. Sung by Paul Weller, written by Paul Weller, but it actually was originally the Style Council.
2: Yeah.
0: There you go. Fact checked, verified. Mm. Definitely Paul Weller in that one. Matt, do you want to do any housekeeping? Do we need to do any of that?
1: We can read out the numbers again. Doesn't help, does it? Doesn't hurt. So the WhatsApp number, it's 07568 771 825, and give us a call. The phone is working. It is on a number plate today, or was on a number plate. It's gone now. It is 01245 95 96 97.
0: Theme recap, Andrew.
2: Animals, anything related to.
0: Yeah, there you go. So this next song, Audrey, got a voice note from her playing that, and also Damon chose this one. Mm-hmm. I think I might have chosen it as well if I was asked to pick a song, possibly.
3: So for this week's theme, it's got to be Hungry Like the Wolf, Duran Duran. And who did not fancy Simon Le Bon?
2: John Taylor, surely.

0: Wolf Alice has been creeping into our requests, hasn't it?
1: Yeah, Mikey Mo. But Jason, I did enjoy that. Thank you for that.
0: Yeah. That was How Can I Make It Okay for Jason, who's currently in Greece, topping up the tan.
2: Mm. Oh, nice.
0: Having a nice time. I've seen some pictures. Oh, I've got a good picture of what they had on the on a boat having some grub the other day.
1: I was just going to kill it for Wolf Alice, though. Oh, I was going to say it's a pimped up version of Enya.
0: Jason's going to be hurt by that.
1: I know, but I did enjoy it. I'm only kidding.
0: So no, it's a good song. We like that. You thought you knew it, Matt, but you didn't.
3: No,
0: is that
3: didn't.
0: Correct?
3: I thought I did know it. But
1: yeah, did the old classic. It's kicking
3: up.
1: In now, and it didn't kick in.
3: Yeah.
1: When you thought it was going to.
3: I pointed the speakers. I kept pointing the speakers. It didn't kick in.
1: You were left hanging there.
3: Yeah, left hanging.
0: Talking to Jace, should we do some early housekeeping for Jason,
3: mate?
0: Neil? Do you want me to do it?
3: Yeah.
0: Okay.
3: I can't remember it.
0: Okay.
3: It's Wednesday.
0: The Indie Hour on a Wednesday night, 7 to 8. I actually think that show's going longer. I think they're going to do a couple of hours.
3: Oh, good.
0: Because the hour goes so quick.
3: It does.
0: Jason's always got factoids, isn't he? Like the White's Lemonade Man being Elvis Costello's dad. Mm. And there was a couple of factoids on Wednesday show. I'm trying to think of them. I've forgotten them. That's good, though, because when I hear them again, it'll be like I've never heard them.
1: You can be surprised, yeah.
3: Again.
0: So that show's full of factoids, and obviously they go straight over my head. Chris Stapleton's up next. We think possibly country.
1: Yes. I'm guessing it is. Emma T in Westcliff, she always goes for country vibes.
0: Yeah, so it's White Horse.
3: Okay, go for it.
0: I'll leave it open, shall I?
3: Go ahead if you want.
0: Lifetime review.
1: Country. Yeah.

0: Yeah, loved it.
1: White Horse Chris.
0: I did like it.
1: Yeah, we like that, didn't we?
0: Yeah.
1: So Andrew's not here next week. So are we going to put a theme in, or are we going to do Freestyle Friday?
0: I think we should go Freestyle Friday. Yeah,
2: what, three men and Mike, three style.
0: Lots of threes in it, right?
2: Like three style.
0: So if anybody wants to come in, there is a vacant spot, and I think we should do Freestyle Friday.
1: Okay, so out there, Marky Mo. Freestyle Friday next Friday.
2: Three Marky Mo's.
1: Yeah, that's never enough.
0: And I need three tickets for West Ham, please.
1: Oh, there you go. So Marky Mo, it's Freestyle Friday, and to trigger to the rest of them, COD. Who else is on that chat? Guzzle. It's Freestyle Friday next Friday. Let's go upbeat, shall we? Dodge. We don't know where Dodge is in the world. He's moving around. He doesn't like to be pinned down.
2: Just going back to the boys.
1: Yeah.
2: Something modern will do.
1: Yes.
2: Yeah. It doesn't have to be upbeat. Just give us something modern, yeah?
1: Something within the last three decades.
2: Yeah.
1: That would do us. So Dodge's been moving around. We've had voice notes from Norway. We've had voice... Well, no, the voice... We didn't send a voice note. Yes, they did they? From Greece.
0: They did.
2: Yeah, they did.
1: You can't pin Dodge down because he is obviously Dodge. Cool Cat by Queen. Do we know this one?
2: No, but I said he said it was a bit funky, a bit unusual for Queen, so...
1: Okay. Shall we leave the things open so we can hear it? Oh, yeah, sounds funky.

0: you know, there's only one thing that could have topped that. Is if Chrissy had sent in the voice note to go with that request, because she's got, well, certainly up there with the voice notes. Matt's disappeared, which is a bit of a shame, because we've got Marky Moe's voice note coming up, and we always like his dad joke, but Matt's gone to get the coffees, so maybe we'll have to kill a bit of time, Andrew, by reading out the telephone numbers. We'll do that to get Matt in.
1: Come on then. So WhatsApp is 07568 77 double 7 1825. Matt's back, by the way.
0: Here he comes.
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2: I'm back.
0: You're back. So we've been filling a bit of time because we've got Marky Moe's voice note
2: coming in.
0: We like to leave the line open because there's always a dad joke at the end of it, and we know the weather in Oman is getting a little bit better, don't we think, or less intense.
2: It should be getting less intense.
0: I think
2: now
0: we've got a little weather forecast at the beginning of the note, but none of us have heard the dad joke yet because we like to save it to listen to it live together.
3: Good morning, Freeman and Mike. Marky Moe from sunny Muscat here. Near the end of our summer, so the humidity is starting to go down a little bit, so it's not too lashing, as we say. My song for this week's theme is Buffalo Soldier by Bob Marley. I hope you can play that for me, please. And a little joke for this week. I've got two, actually. Which one of the Spice Girls can carry the most petrol? Jerry can. And my wife said, Mark, don't worry, people keep saying you're fat. You're bigger than that.
0: They're two crackers.
1: Yeah. It's a cracker. It's a cracker.
0: You've got to try and make a mental note. Keep those ones.
2: Yeah, I love that one. Jerry Ken.
0: Oh, I love that. And obviously getting a little bit cooler in Oman. Bob Marley. We haven't heard Bob Marley for a little while on the show.
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1: The search for survivors is continuing for a second night in Nepal and Tibet after devastating flash flooding on Wednesday. More than 30 British nationals are missing and the death tolls reached at least 460. 200 extra police officers are due to be deployed to Cleveland after the fatal A66 crash and a deadly house fire. Local MPs say people aren't feeling safe leaving their homes due to various violent incidents in the area. A 14-year-old girl has become the first person in the UK to get a dissolvable heart implant. Lily Yale's dream is to become a rugby player, which she couldn't do with a metal heart implant. Dr. Salim Javaji is a cardiologist at Alderhay, where Lily had the surgery.
2: The metal device potentially causes a reasonably strong mechanical force in the heart, especially if she's got a high contact sport, and she was very reluctant to stop.
1: 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It's aimed at helping families enjoy summer activities for cheaper. It includes reduced prices in restaurants and at attractions for children. 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

0: Crikey, that song couldn't be less appropriate for the man who chose that one.
1: I like it, though. I know it, and I like it.
0: That's for Julian. The Rimmers, he's going to be ringing in soon. With three men and a mic, it is the Friday, the 28th of August.
1: Yes.
0: Andrew Calvin, Matt Sterry, and myself here till 8 a.m. this morning. The theme, Andrew, is...
2: Animals. Set by the Lemon Weapon.
1: Yes.
0: Ronnie Gould.
1: Yes.
0: Next week's theme, for all those...
1: Freestyle.
0: I've asked numerous times. Freestyle Friday, next Friday.
1: And there's a spot available if anybody wants to come in.
2: Yeah. So, small shoes to fill.
0: As if by magic.
2: There might be our fill in there.
0: There you go. Julian. Good morning.
3: Aloha.
2: Aloha.
0: No, Julian can't come in as a wig to fill in. He's got to be the fourth man. He needs all three of us here. How are you, mate?
3: Yeah, you don't mean touching anything technology. Everything I touch turns to brown.
2: No. Can you say technology like a real scouser? Do it, because you almost got on it, but...
3: Technology like
2: Like that.
0: So, Julian, that last song was yours, The Wombats. We are presuming they are Scousers.
3: Correct. They are a band from Liverpool. But listen, I have a question for you guys. I think I'm going crazy. Obviously, don't answer that question. But you've done the animal theme before, haven't you?
2: No, we have. But the person that was here last week, because my wife picked up on that, Sarah picked up on it, but he said it on the. He was on the fly. It was just in the moment, so we could, you know, we couldn't.
3: Yeah,
2: we couldn't walk it back.
3: Because when you had the coral on before, and I remembered when I called in last time, my request was the coral, which I pointed out was an animal.
2: Yes, so we. It was noted, but
1: I think the thing is, we're running out of ideas. That we've got to go Freestyle Friday next week,
0: Julian. And also, sorry, go on.
3: I was going to say, if you've got this far with the show and you're only just running out of ideas,
2: you're
3: doing so well.
0: And also, when you sort of say, have you done this thing before, the theme before, remember, at least two of the three in this studio, and I'm talking of Matt and myself, we have goldfish memories. We really do. Matt is as bad as me. It's terrible. So, yeah, it's not a surprise we forgot.
3: Hey, look, it's something to be envied. The key to happiness is a very short memory.
2: Yes. Ain't that the truth?
1: You're right.
0: Hey,
1: my wife hasn't got a short memory.
2: Yeah, none of them have.
3: No. My wife has an eye. She's got a mind like the FBI.
2: Yeah, that's why we're all so...
1: I nearly spat my coffee out there.
2: That's why we're all so miserable.
0: Maybe we'll have a show about women's memories or something.
2: Mm.
0: They never forget. They cling on to everything, don't they?
2: Ladies out there, just let it go.
3: No thanks for the memories.
0: We sound a little bit...
2: A few scars on our backs here, aren't there?
1: Nah, it's all right. It's a Stuart Calvin breakfast show, isn't it?
2: Yeah, that's right.
0: How's your week been, Jules?
3: Not bad. I've only had one night out, which means I only had one hangover, so only 20% of my week has been lost to groaning and moping and lying down on the sofa with a cold compress supplied to my brow.
1: Okay. That's good, because that means the bottle bin is... Got some filling up to do for the weekend.
2: 3-day weekend.
3: We've got some space this weekend, and it means that when the bin men come on Tuesday, I won't have to do what I normally do and stand there looking out the window at them, pointing, saying, "You've missed one."
1: Do you know what I do? I actually go down the street and put a few in other people's.
2: I do, in my neighbours.
1: Because I've got no room in mine.
2: Seriously, I'm the same.
3: I guarantee you, Matt, if you think that's a secret, it's something that everybody else has.
1: Yeah.
2: Give me a clue. No one's getting in and out.
3: I tell you, what would be more worrying, Matt, is if you go down the street taking bottles out of other people.
1: Yeah, just to use it.
2: Have a little swig. Oh, it's just, or lifting up the bin itself and seeing if there's a little...
3: Look, we don't judge, and that wouldn't make you a bad person.
2: Exactly. So we probably better be moving on. So Julian, as always, the floor is yours.
3: So this week's Rimmerick is on the theme of the spirit animal. If I had a spirit animal, it would be a pussy cat. But don't think you can grab me, Donald Trump, and all that. Whole afternoons barely staring, that's what gets me pairing. Cat treat, bowl of milk, then a little lie down on my mat.
0: You're too clever for us, Jules. That's for sure.
3: Well, look, I enjoyed writing that one this week. I decided to have something a bit more innocent.
0: Yeah. I think Runigal's moved on to poetry since connecting with you. I think he's...
3: I've no doubt he is, as we speak, sitting there with the English... The Oxford Book of English Verse.
0: You know it.
3: Open on the lap.
2: I've heard that he's going to summarise Larkin in a haiku, but we can only wait.
3: You know what? That's a challenge. I'm going to try and do that this afternoon.
2: There you go.
0: Julian, have a lovely...
2: And he means it as well.
3: Yeah. Have a great weekend.
0: Have a great...
2: Thanks, cheers, cheers.
1: Cheers. Have a great weekend.
2: Thank you as always.
0: Cheers.
4: Right, bring that down. Go there. Because we're going to go straight, I think, to a voice note for the next one. And I like the name of this artist. It's... I'm not going to say too much. I'm going to let the voice note say it all.
5: Good morning, Three Men and a Mic. It's Greeno here, and happy Friday to you. Now, the theme is animals, and this was too delicious opportunity to let slip. So the artist is Howling Wolf, and the song is Backdoor Man. Now, given the fun and games you guys have been having the last couple of weeks, I think it's very appropriate. Have a good one, chaps. All the best. Bye-bye.
6: Now listen, peoples, everybody said they don't like the blues, but you're wrong. See, the blues come from way back. And I'm going to tell you something again. The things that's going on today is not the blues. It's just a good beat the people is carrying. But now when you come down to the blues, I'm going to show you how to play the blues. Now you just sit here and watch, man.

0: you think Greeno's trying to throw us under the bus?
1: I think he knows us too well, doesn't he?
0: You know, he's laying us up here for failure, isn't he? But I like that very... Listen, I reckon Lenny's trying to learn to play that on the,
1: he knows
0: the
1: his
0: guitar.
1: He knows his market, doesn't he, old Greeno?
2: He does.
0: Oh, he does, for sure. That was Howling Wolf and Backdoor Man. We like it. We like it a lot. The floor is now going over to Sarah in Ingatestone.
3: Hey, Three Men and a Mic. Another fantastic show. My request is Do I Want to Know by the Arctic Monkeys. And also I'd like to wish my eldest daughter Mia a happy birthday. She's 26 on Monday. Love you lots, memes.
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0: Gorillaz, Melancholy Hill.
1: I like that tune. I've actually got that tune on my download.
0: Fernie and Nether Edge.
1: Is that Fernie? Yeah, so I like Fernie's tunes.
0: Reliably Informed, the album is very good, so that comes from, so I might listen to it. But it definitely felt melancholy, didn't it? It had that little...
2: And that's a nice segue, actually. It's a nice segue, because we're going to do a bit of housekeeping now. So the Indie Hour on a Wednesday night, 7 to 8, Neil and Jace, they do something called Fern Corner, Fern, because she's got a good taste of music. So there you go, there's my bit of housekeeping, Wednesday night, 7 p.m. to 8 p.m.
1: I'm going to do mine now, because I'm going soon. So big shout out to, obviously, Emmeline. Tomorrow, Hot Hits and Take, 10 till 12.
0: And then 5 till 7, you've got Roy Thomas with his Saturday bangers.
1: Roy Thomas.
0: Spinning the bangers.
2: So, Jace, if you're still listening in Greece on holiday, you shouldn't be listening in by now, because you should be doing other things now, having breakfast. But if you are, can you send us a little factoid? Because I like your factoids. I don't know any. If you can send me any factoid that I can...
0: He can just make one up then, can't he?
2: In the last 30 minutes.
1: If you don't know any.
0: Yeah.
2: So Matt's got to go fairly soon. Is it your goodbyes now?
0: Elton John's got two left feet.
1: Yeah, I can do me goodbyes now.
2: So you've got to go and pop off the old GPs, haven't you?
1: We'll go to the old GPs.
2: Allegedly a blood test.
1: Yes, a blood test.
0: But you'll ask for a prostate one while you're there, yeah?
2: Going back to Howling Wolf. Yeah.
0: While I'm here,
1: do you mind lubing up your finger?
0: Yeah. You're back again, are you, Matt?
1: Again? It's 2 weeks of a trot.
0: Go away.
2: All right, Matt. Fine. Enjoy your.
1: So, happy bank holiday, everybody. I don't think the weather's going to be great, but enjoy it anyway.
2: All right, Matt. Well, have a great weekend and enjoy going up London late with your son. Have a great time.
0: Up West.
2: For Peter, I mentioned this song about an hour and a half ago. I got it totally in a mess. Curiosity Killed the Cat, Down to Earth for Pete in Latchingdon.
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0: Curiosity Killed the Cat got the name from a password in a computer adventure game.
1: That's mental.

0: And for those that don't know, this is Chicken Strut, The Meters, the lovely Phil Young in Malta.
1: Morning, lads. Ben here. Happy Friday. Hope you're ready for the long weekend. So this week's theme, animal related. Gone for Shakira and She-Wolf. Have a good one. See you soon.

0: Lyris, good morning.
1: Good morning.
0: Hello.
1: I'm fine, just very late.
0: Where have you been? What have you been doing?
1: Sleeping.
0: Oh, good for you. Did you have a late night?
1: No, it wasn't that late, actually. We have got Chris's grandson and his partner with us.
0: Okay.
1: At the moment, so it wasn't... But it wasn't too bad. We're sitting up playing Monopoly, believe it or not.
0: Nice. Who won?
1: Well, we gave up in the end, because it was Oliver.
2: I think everyone gives up in the end on Monopoly.
1: Because he had the most money.
2: Yeah, everyone gives up.
1: You've got to really start it early, I think.
2: So what piece are you in Monopoly?
1: Me? I was the penguin.
0: Oh.
2: Okay. Didn't even know there was a penguin. I thought it was like an ironing board and a top hat and stuff.
1: They're all different now. Yeah, they're all different. You've got a bag of gold.
0: Lyris, can I ask you a silly question, because I know the answer. Were you a Dolly Parton fan?
1: Yes, weren't we all?
2: Yeah.
0: We're going to play out to Dolly Parton today. We decided we're going to play a few songs by her. So, how you been? Has the week been okay?
1: Yeah, it's been fine, yeah.
0: Oh, good.
1: We've had some bad rain at night. God, it's been terrible for a couple of nights. Wasn't bad last night, but two nights before was awful. I mean, really banging on the caravan.
0: Aye. Had to batten down the hatches.
1: Well, they were in the awning.
2: If the awnings are rocking, don't come knocking. apparently that's the campsite rules. Yeah.
1: Yes, it is, yeah. That's right, it is that, yeah, if you're rocking. Yeah, that's exactly right.
0: Lyris, you know what the theme is this week? I'm not sure we'll have time to get one in if you do have one.
2: Unless...
1: You wouldn't have... You won't believe it, but there is a Harry Belafonte one.
2: Or, I was going to say, a Dolly Parton song. How about that?
0: Can you choose a Dolly Parton song for us to play?
2: Because we are going to play out on Dolly.
1: Oh, yeah, I tell you what I like. I like the one with that... Oh, God, that fella with the grey hair and beard. Oh,
2: Islands in the Stream.
0: Kenny Rogers.
1: Yeah.
2: That should be on the system.
0: All right, so you want that one?
1: Yeah.
0: We get that in for you.
2: We'll do that.
0: Yeah. So we've
2: got to play some Dolly, even if it isn't an animal-related one. She deserves it.
1: Yeah. I was going to say, you could have a Dolly Parton sing next week, couldn't you? A theme.
0: Well, it's hard to do just one artist for a whole show.
1: You couldn't, because you're too many.
0: Yeah. All right, Lyris.
2: But given this Freestyle Friday, if somebody wants to throw one in there, they can.
1: Yeah, that's a good idea. Yeah, because it was sad.
0: All right, Lyris. Well, listen, thanks for calling in. I'm glad you had a line this week.
1: Yes.
2: Still having a line, I reckon.
0: And send our love to Chris.
1: Yeah, will do.
2: You look after yourself.
0: You take care.
2: Cheers. Ta-ta.
0: Cheers, Lyris.
1: Bye.
0: Take care.
1: Bye.
0: Ta-ta.
1: Bye.
0: Ta-ta.
1: Bye.
0: Right, got to switch things up to try and get a little voice note in. I think I've teed it up right. This, I think, is Gary T.
3: Mike, hope you're all well. Animal-related song. I'm going to go for The Elephant's Graveyard by the Boomtown Rats. Haven't heard it in ages, and I just think it's a cracking tune. Anyway, have a great show, guys, and speak to you soon. Bye.

0: We're going to say an early goodbyes, actually. We're going to play out with a couple of Dolly songs. Lenny's going to have the floor after this one. Andrew, over to you.
1: Yeah, goodbye. See you in a couple of weeks' time.
0: So thank you very much. Yeah, obviously Andrew's away next week. Three men and a mic. We'll find someone to fill the boots if we can. Step into the breach. Thank you so much for listening. Live listeners, mixed clouders alike. Whatever you're doing out there today, stay safe. Have fun. Big, big smiles on your face. And obviously, heavenly love. Big respect to Dolly. We're going to be playing out to her today. From me, Stuart Calvi, it is love, peace and hair grease. Yeah.

Good morning, Lenny from Cyprus here. It's hot. It's damn hot. Real hot. I feel like I'm stuck in a scene from Good Morning, Vietnam. I've had a power cut every day this week. The air conditioner's broken down. I've not managed to get it repaired yet, so it feels hotter than usual. Anyway, this week's theme, anything with an animal connection. Before I go there, sad news this week. Dolly Parton passed away. I've heard she will be buried with her puppies. Is that an animal connection? Too soon? Apologies, I'm sorry. So this week, the theme. I've got a song by Super Furry Animals. Animal connection number one. The song, Golden Retriever. Animal connection number two. The song even has a reference to zebras. Boom, that's three animal references and a dodgy puppies adage. Enjoy. Be good and be careful. Until next week, bye.

0: Yes, Lenny, you got a few house points there with the golden retriever, super furry animals, and you see zebra. Aren't you American? Oh, that's up next, that song. So as we said, we are going to be playing out with some Dolly Parton because obviously huge miss. Sending obviously big heavenly love to her. Don't forget, we are on Instagram. Just search for Three Men and a Mic. It's the number three, not the word three, from us all here at Three Men and a Mic. It's love, peace and hair grease.
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1: The search for survivors is continuing for a second night in Nepal and Tibet after devastating flash flooding on Wednesday. More than 30 British nationals are missing and the death tolls reached at least 460. 200 extra police officers are due to be deployed to Cleveland after the fatal A66 crash and a deadly house fire. Local MPs say people aren't feeling safe leaving their homes due to various violent incidents in the area. A 14-year-old girl has become the first person in the UK to get a dissolvable heart implant. Lily Yale's dream is to become a rugby player, which she couldn't do with a metal heart implant. Dr. Salim Javaji is a cardiologist at Alderhay, where Lily had the surgery.
2: The metal device potentially causes a reasonably strong mechanical force in the heart, especially if she's got a high contact sport, and she was very reluctant to stop.
1: And families are being urged to take advantage of the final days of the Summer Savings Scheme. It's aimed at helping families enjoy summer activities for cheaper. It includes reduced prices in restaurants and at attractions for children. 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
1: Heavy rain across Scotland and northern England, with showers becoming increasingly widespread with the chance of some thunder, a few sunny spells and strong winds along the coast with a high of 24 degrees Celsius.

0: Aussie sound. The Sports Roundup.
1: Danny Welbeck scored his first goal in a Chelsea shirt to help his new side beat Luton Town 2-0 in the Carabao Cup. There was no place in the squad for Enzo Fernandez, though, with the Argentinian linked with a move to Manchester City. Xabi Alonso says he wanted to give the other players an opportunity.
2: I'm happy that some players, they had their first minutes in the club, and as well happy to play the first game, competitive game in the stadium.
1: Elsewhere in the competition, Fulham beat AFC Wimbledon 3-0. Brighton have cruised into the Conference League phase after a 4-0 victory over Tromso. Hibs, Rangers and Motherwell were all knocked out. Arsenal will face 15-time winners Real Madrid in this season's Champions League. Manchester City and Aston Villa will both play holders Paris Saint-Germain and Spanish champions at Barcelona, while Liverpool meet Inter Milan and Atletico Madrid. Manchester United will come up against Bayern Munich and Atletico after a two-year absence. And England battled with a resurgent Pakistan on day one of the second test at Lords. The host scrapped to 248 for 9, thanks in part to a half-century from Jordan Cox and 61 from James Smith.
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1: That is a great song. 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
6: 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Everyone likes a panto. Make sure you book your tickets for that. The Owl Who Came for Christmas is a heartwarming festive family show inspired by a true story of Rosie the Owl, who is discovered hiding in the family's Christmas tree, with songs, puppetry, audience participation and a charming stage adaptation. 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
1: Heavy rain across Scotland and northern England, with showers becoming increasingly widespread with the chance of some thunder, a few sunny spells and strong winds along the coast with a high of 24 degrees Celsius.
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1: Dozens of British nationals are still missing in Nepal, with fears mounting that more floods could hit the area. The death toll's now reached 475 after huge amounts of water and mud ripped through towns and villages. 200 extra police officers are to be deployed to Cleveland after the fatal A66 crash and a deadly house fire. Police say they're not ruling out links between the two incidents. A teenage girl's been given the first biodegradable heart implant in the UK. The surgery was done at Alder Hey Children's Hospital on 14-year-old Lily Yale. She plays semi-professional rugby, and a metal implant would have prevented her from going back to the sport. Dr. Salim Javanji is Lily's cardiologist.
2: We're all really happy, you know, here at Liverpool, and my colleagues who helped me out with this case, we spent quite a lot of time to get all the preparations done and make sure we do this as safely as possible.
1: And King Harald of Norway has died at the age of 89. He was Europe's oldest monarch and was considered a popular king who modernised the royal household in his country. His son will become King Haakon VIII. From Radio News Hub, I'm Frankie Hairsine.
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1: Heavy rain across Scotland and northern England, with showers becoming increasingly widespread with the chance of some thunder, a few sunny spells and strong winds along the coast with a high of 24 degrees Celsius.

0: City Sound on DAB in Chelmsford. 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
1: Danny Welbeck scored his first goal in a Chelsea shirt to help his new side beat Luton Town 2-0 in the Carabao Cup. There was no place in the squad for Enzo Fernandez, though, with the Argentinian linked with a move to Manchester City. Xabi Alonso says he wanted to give the other players an opportunity.
2: I'm happy that some players, they had their first minutes in the club, and as well happy to play the first game, competitive game in the stadium.
1: Elsewhere in the competition, Fulham beat AFC Wimbledon 3-0. Brighton have cruised into the Conference League phase after a 4-0 victory over Tromso. Hibs, Rangers and Motherwell were all knocked out. Arsenal will face 15-time winners Real Madrid in this season's Champions League. Manchester City and Aston Villa will both play holders Paris Saint-Germain and Spanish champions at Barcelona, while Liverpool meet Inter Milan and Atletico Madrid. Manchester United will come up against Bayern Munich and Atletico after a two-year absence. And England battled with a resurgent Pakistan on day one of the second test at Lord's. The host scrapped to 248-9, thanks in part to a half-century from Jordan Cox and 61 from Jamie Smith.
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1: Chelmsford Theatre's latest brochure will be hitting the doormats this week with another fabulous selection of entertainment hurtling right onto their stage. 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By royal appointment, starring the lovely Jane Asher as the Queen comes to the theatre between the 20th and the 24th of October. Tickets again are available at the website. Do go and have a look. Cinderella, the pantomime, 27th of November, all the way through to the 3rd of Jan. Everyone likes a panto. Make sure you book your tickets for that. The Owl Who Came for Christmas is a heartwarming festive family show inspired by a true story of Rosie the Owl, who is discovered hiding in the family's Christmas tree, with songs, puppetry, audience participation and a charming stage adaptation. All available at chelmsfordtheatres.co.uk for the show between the 12th of December and the 2nd of January.
0: For more information and details of future events, visit chelmsfordtheatre.co.uk. 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
2: Hi, this is Paul Dupree, and here's our local artist record of the week for this week. Lydia Cass is one of those indie pop singer-songwriters who you feel is just on the edge of something big. Her new single showcases the atmospheric sound she and her producer Arthur Black have managed to achieve over the last couple of years. With the BBC introducing and Latitude appearance under Lydia's belt already, this is Be All Mine.

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3: A wet day across parts of Scotland and northern England, with rain becoming increasingly widespread, potentially heavy and even thundery at times. Some sunny but breezy spells too, with a high of 24 degrees Celsius.

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2: The death toll after devastating flash floods in Nepal has reached at least 471. More than 30 Brits are still missing. Andy Burnham's offered £5 million to the government to support rescue operations. Here in the UK, more flood warnings have been issued, with dozens of properties already experiencing them. The Environment Agency have issued 29 warnings, mainly around the Midlands and areas of North London. GPs are diagnosing in the dark when it comes to new mothers and PTSD. That's what a University of East Anglia study says, who warned tens of thousands of women are suffering as a result. Dr. Megan Foreman works on the research.
3: It's really important to remember that when we're looking at how to improve maternity care, that we make sure that that connects and links with GP services so that women are able to access support further down the line.
2: And King Harald V of Norway has died at the age of 89. He was the first Norwegian prince to be born in his country since 1370 and was considered a popular monarch during his reign. Harald was the second cousin of the late queen. From Radio News Hub, I'm Frankie Hersine.
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good morning from City Sound. There we go. It's Friday. Looking forward to a fantastic bank holiday weekend here in Chelmsford. Lots of great stuff on the radio as well from City Sound, so do stay tuned. Hope you've had a good day so far. Good start to your Friday. Hopefully starting your bank holiday weekend holidays. I know I am. It's great to have your company this morning.

Keeping it lively on a Friday morning, it is the weekend edition of Workplace Anthems. I'm Tony Knight. Lots of ways to get in contact, you know the score. On the WhatsApp, 07568 771 825. 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

brilliant, Soul to Soul, back to life, doing a bit of resurgence on the downloads and things, but it's such a great tune, isn't it? But that's what we do every weekday morning from 10 o'clock on Workplace Anthems. Good morning.

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1: A new musical adaptation of Nanny McPhee, written by award-winning actress Dame Emma Thompson, will make its world premiere in London next year. Nanny McPhee, the musical, is based on the smash hit 2005 film, which was written by Dame Emma, who also starred as the title character, a nanny with magical powers, summoned to help a widower look after his unruly children. Hollywood stars Sandra Bullock and Nicole Kidman have embraced witchy romanticism as they turned heads in striking black ensembles at a photo call for Practical Magic 2. The Oscar-winning actresses reprised their roles as sisters Sally and Gillian Owens in the sequel to 1998 cult classic film Practical Magic, which follows the witches as they navigate life with otherworldly powers. And TV host Claudia Winkleman has asked for a moment of silence for the star-studded contestants appearing in the upcoming series of Celebrity Traitors in a newly released trailer. The beloved BBC reality spin-off will return to screens with a new batch of 21 celebrities.
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One of those huge sing-along numbers from Erasure. I'm sure you were singing along to that. It always goes down well at the parties. I was certainly singing along in the studio. A little bit of that dancing as well. Back to the early 80s for this one. Town Called Malice from The Jam. It's Workplace Anthem from City Sound.

On Tony Knight, this is the Friday edition of Workplace Anthems. It's great to have your company this morning. Hope you've got lots of great stuff planned for the bank holiday weekend. If you have, let us know in the studio. Drop us a message. You can email us studio@citysound.radio or the telephone number on the WhatsApp is 07568771825. 5 to 11 Friday morning. The weekend is nearly on us.

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1: Dozens of British nationals are still missing in Nepal, with fears mounting that more floods could hit the area. The death toll has now reached 475. Rescuers say there's a very urgent need for the most basic of support. 200 extra police officers are to be deployed to Cleveland after the fatal A66 crash and a deadly house fire. Local MPs say people aren't feeling safe leaving their homes due to various violent incidents in the area. A teenage girl is the first person in the UK to get a dissolvable heart implant. Lily Yale plays a semi-professional rugby, and with a traditional metal implant, she would have had to give up. Dr. Salim Chavanji was her cardiologist at Alderhay.
2: She's quite a stoic and strong teenager, so the fact that she didn't have to stop was a big exciting thing. So we paused her training, and then straight after, she's gone for a 5-kilometer run and doing all sorts of crazy things.
1: And King Harald of Norway has died at the age of 89. He was Europe's oldest monarch and is considered a popular king who modernized the royal household in his country. From Radio News Hub, I'm Frankie Hairsign.
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The bank holiday weekend is almost on us. It's just gone up to 10 past 11 on a Friday morning. We're live from the City Sound Studio in Chelmsford. Back to the 80s. Human League, Don't You Want Me? Hope you're having a great day.

Couple of good mornings to do. So good morning to the Allied team. They always get in first on a Friday. So to Paul, Shell, Jess, Joe, Ella and Kirsty. And Andy, of course, he's probably out and about driving, tuned in one of the vehicles. So that's the team at Allied. Good morning. Thanks for tuning in at City Sound. And got to say good morning to the Waterboy and Alison and the rest of the team. They're tuned in Farringdon on the website, citysound.radio. Don't forget we've got the app as well. You can download that from the Google and Apple stores. Take us absolutely anywhere.

Bit of a groove for a Friday morning. Brothers Johnson with Stomp. Lots of stuff going on in the station for the rest of today as well. And if you like your 80s stuff, Roy Thomas is here every weekday at 2 o'clock with the 80s hour. But before him today, we've got the Ben Collinson with... the Ben Collinson? We've got the City Sound Lunch with Ben Collinson from midday today as well. Alan Chambers at 3 with the 90s hour. Jenna with Naughties at 4 o'clock. And Andy Holmes with the City Sound Drive. He's here at 5 o'clock.

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3: a feeling. Clocking off for the day. Maybe you're just starting your shift, doing the school run, whatever you're doing every weekday. It's Naughty's Hour, 4 till 5, with Jenna, here on City Sound, the voice of Chelmsford. Got some great songs for, let's face it, the best decade for music. They're just making everyone in such a better mood, aren't they? Or is that just me? I do like to mix it up a little bit. Maybe you have a request, maybe you just like to have a little chat. Why not get in touch? I'll be here to keep you company every weekday afternoon with Jenna, 4 till 5 on the Naughties Hour on City Sound. I'm still a bit sad that I haven't met Michael Bublé yet, given the fact that I've pretty much been in love with him since the 90s.

sexy, be

Huge tune from 1990, Ademski, featuring the voice of Seal. There we go. That's a workplace anthem on City Sound. I'm Tony Knight, going to be handing over to Ben Collinson for the lunch show at midday. Enjoy the rest of your day. Have a fantastic bank holiday weekend. I'm back Monday morning. Bank holiday Monday with workplace anthems.

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1: Rescuers have been urged to remain on high alert after a dam burst its banks again in Nepal following devastating flash floods. More than 30 British nationals are among hundreds of people missing as rescue efforts continue. Next, tens of thousands of new mothers are suffering from post-childbirth PTSD in the UK. Dr. Megan Foreman is from the University of East Anglia.
2: Calling for more research to be done to make sure that the guidelines are reviewed and updated, but that that's done alongside women.
1: Families should take advantage of the final days of a scheme aimed to make the summer holidays cheaper. That's what the Chancellor John Healey says. He's urged people across the country to make use of the Great British Summer Savings Scheme before it finishes on September 1st. And the King has paid tribute to his dear cousin King Harald V of Norway, who has died aged 89. In a statement released by Buckingham Palace, King Charles paid tribute to his kindness and compassion. That's the latest from Radio News Hub. I'm Tanita Sims.
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5: Hello, Ben Collinson here on your radio. This is City Sound. I'm here right for until 2 o'clock to entertain your Friday afternoon. How are we, by the way? What are we up to? Last day of work before the weekend? Maybe you're on your way to school, on your way to anywhere, really. It's 12 o'clock, isn't it? Could be lunchtime. Could be on your way to your half day at work. Maybe you're going home for the weekend. I don't know. But most importantly, it's August bank holiday. Are you going to Reading Festival? I am not this year. This is the first year that I've not done it. But we're going to get some Reading tunes up after this. Harry Styles with American Girls.

Girls with American Girl. Now, let's get on to Reading Festival. It is on all of this weekend, which means this show is going to prioritise this festival for the first little chunk, shall we say. If you're on your way, maybe you took a half... Maybe. Hold up a minute. Maybe. We're on something. Maybe you took a half day and you're on your way to Reading Festival as we speak. How funky would that be? Are you seeing Samba? I wonder. Let's get some Samba on. This is Homewrecker.

I think. They were absolutely incredible, so I feel like it'd be a bit wrong. Bearing in mind that they're playing Reading this weekend, I think it'd be a bit wrong not to play another one of their tracks. This one is a track which has been stuck in my head for weeks, and it'll be stuck in your head too, so I am sorry. This is My Body Isn't Ready.

0: It may be Friday, and it may be Reading Festival weekend, but it is time for our record of the week. Over to you, Paul Dupree.
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4: Hi, this is Paul Dupree, and here's our local artist record of the week for this week. Lydia Cass is one of those indie pop singer-songwriters who you feel is just on the edge of something big. Her new single showcases the atmospheric sound she and her producer Arthur Black have managed to achieve over the last couple of years. With a BBC introducing and Latitude appearance under Lydia's belt already, this is Be All Mine.

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3: That was our record of the week for this week by Lydia Cass. That was called Be All Mine. Right, it is now time to get back into Reading. Let's have a chat, shall we? Now, on the lineup this year, we have, of course, Somba, who have played a little bit of. We have Skepta, Gunna's going to be there, Loyal Kana, and also a couple more artists, which I'm not going to say the name of, but, well, I'll tell you the first one, but I'm going to keep the rest a little bit of a surprise. Charlie XCX, saw her at Glastonbury, just like Somba, and she was insane. So we're gonna go over this one. We're going to have a few songs by Charlie. I've got three songs by her. The first one is quite a powerful song, to be honest. And then we're going to go back a couple of years. You'll see what I mean. Let's start with this one. This is Charlie XCX with Boom Clap.

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4: 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Cinderella, the pantomime, 27th of November, all the way through to the 3rd of Jan. Everyone likes a panto. 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

0: by Ollie Murs. Before that, we had Timbaland with Keep Going Up. And before that, we were talking about Reading Festival. Now, I have one more artist to play you who I am well excited to play you. And this is one of the ones from Reading Festival who are going to be playing this weekend. Now, this track, I reckon Florence and the Machine will play it. Yeah, you know the one. This is You Got the Love.
1: Sometimes

Okay, fine. I'll give you one more track from Reading Festival, but after that, I'm cutting it. No more Reading Festival talk, because I feel a little bit bad for the people who are guides of Reading. I'm not guides of Reading, so I feel bad for myself. But this one, this next one, this is going to be a fantastic act. So if you are going to Reading, make sure you see this one. This is Chasing Status with one of the biggest tunes, one of the biggest drum and bass songs, and one I think everyone knows now. This one is Backbone.

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1: Okay, we've covered Reading Festival now. It is time to get on to the old school tunes. We've covered the kind of age gap of, I don't know, 20, 25 and under. Let's go 25 and above. This is Westlife. This is a track which I love. I'm all over this one. This one is Uptown Girl. Let's get a party started.

Hello, and thank you for joining in with my show. My name is Ben Collinson. If you've just tuned in, I have something coming up very soon. 1 o'clock, I do DJ Ven in a Mix. This is where we get a little collaboration of a couple of tracks, chuck them together into a little mix and mash, and we have a little party. It is Friday. Don't forget that. It's a good Friday as well. It's August bank holiday. It's my favourite weekend of them all. So, it would only be right if we started this weekend off right by playing some Oasis. This is Don't Look Back in Anger.

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Alex Warren with Fever Dream here on City Sound. My name's Ben Collinson, here with you for until 2 o'clock. Now, I have coming up very shortly DJ Ben in the mix, but before that, I have some Bruno Mars to play you. My favourite artist of them all. This is Just The Way You Are.

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1: Bruno Mars. Now time for one of my other favourite artists. 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
1: Rescuers remain on high alert in Nepal after a dam burst its banks again. It's following devastating flash floods there. More than 30 British nationals are among hundreds of people missing as rescue efforts continue. Next, cars have been torched at a vigil for one of the young men who died in the A66 crash. Meanwhile, residents say they are living in fear after a number of violent incidents. Around 200 extra police officers have been deployed to help Cleveland Police. GPs are diagnosing in the dark when it comes to new mothers and PTSD. That's what a University of East Anglia study says. Dr. Megan Foreman worked on the research.
2: When we're looking at how to improve maternity care, that we make sure that connects and links with GP services so that women are able to access support further down the line if they find that they're still having problems.
1: And King Harald V of Norway has died at the age of 89. King Charles has paid tribute to his kindness, compassion and deep sense of duty. That's the latest from Radio News Hub. I'm Tanita Sims.
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4: DJ Ben in the mix. In the mix. In the mix.

DJ Ben in the mix. We do that every Friday at 1 o'clock. Thank you so much for listening to that. I love playing DJ Ben in the mix once a week. I love it. It's brilliant. I hope you do too as well. But now it is time to get into some club classics. Having a little deep dig into the little music box of records. And we're going to go for this one. We're going to start off reasonably new, and then we're going to work our way back. Have a little bit of fun with this, shall we? It's David Guetta with I'm Good.

Now it is officially time to move back in the years. We've already done the recent decade. Let's go back to the one before. The noughties year. 2009 this track came out. It is another one by David Guetta, I must admit. But David Guetta has had a good couple of years.

0: Archie.
1: David Guetta and Akon on that last track. Now it is time to move down the years, another decade. 1999, this track came out. It is a proper little ravey one. And normally, I wouldn't play it until like the main part of the song comes in. But I actually really like the intro to this because it's so simple, but it's so like groovy at the same time. You'll see what I mean. Well, you'll know what I mean. This one is DJ Jurgen presents Alice. This is Better Off Alone

0: soundtrack of the city. We are City Sound.
1: Okay, it is now time for a proper 80s club classic. Let's get this rolling. This one is a... I love this track. I just think it's so goofy, and you could probably like move to it as well. It's a good one. This is Cameo with Word Up. This came out in in the 80s, and is a tune. Yeah. All right, Cameo, World Up here on City Sound.

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4: 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Are your roses need pruning? 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Perhaps you can get rid of a certain weed. I don't know. You've got plenty of problems. Just get hold of me here at City Sound. Sundays 9 till 11. Send me your gardening questions.
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6: The government collected a record amount from capital gains tax last year after rates increased under former Chancellor Rachel Reeves, helping reel in an extra 180,000 taxpayers. Capital gains tax receipts totaled £24.2 billion in the 2024-25 tax year, an 89% increase on the year before, data from HMRC shows. People on hold to HMRC for more than half an hour would get a £30 credit off their tax bill under reform, according to Robert Jenrick. Speaking at an event in London, the party's Treasury spokesman said that last year MPs were accusing HMRC of deliberately degrading its own services to force people onto the website. And the UK needs more employers to step up and offer work experience opportunities for young people, the Prime Minister Andy Burnham has said. It's as it was announced that Sainsbury's is to offer 10,000 work experience opportunities to young people in deprived areas.
0: Live from the city of Chelmsford, City Sound.
7: Cameo with Word Up. Now it is time for my last club classic. This one isn't before the 80s, I must admit. It is in fact 10 years later than that. A whole decade. But because it's got that kind of groovy vibe, and we're feeling groovy vibes since that last track we just played by Cameo, Robin S., it is time for this one, this groovy one. This one is Show Me Love, but a remix. What remix is it, I hear you ask?

We have only got 20 minutes left of the Ben Collinson Show here on City Sound. So before we wrap up, I'm going to play you a few more tunes. This is 9 till 5, but it's a little remix. This is a club version. This is YOGA and Taylor Moss with 9 till 5.

YOGA and Taylor Moss with 9 till 5. Right, let's get a proper groovy track on. I quite like the grooves from earlier, so I think we should carry that on a little bit. This is Beastie Boys, Body Movin', Fatboy Slim Remix.

0: As much as I want to introduce the next track, I might just let it play. Here you go. In fact, I'm not even going to say the name of the track. But I will say the artist. This is Shania Twain.
1: Let's go, girls.

since we had some Bruno Mars on earlier, I feel like it's only right that we get some more on, just because I think Bruno Mars is great. We love his tracks. We love this one especially, his top song from his latest album, The Romantic. And it's a banger. And it's Friday, which means that we need to get the bangers on. Hence why I've played some Beastie Boys. We've played Shania Twain. We've played all sorts. But now it's time to wrap up my show and hand over to my next presenter for City Sound. Here we go. This is my last track of my show. This is Bruno Mars with I Just Might.

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1: Rescuers remain on high alert in Nepal after a dam burst its banks again. An A-level student from Surrey and his family are among those missing. 25 fire engines and around 125 firefighters have been sent to a blaze close to Wembley Stadium in northwest London. The London Fire Brigade were called to a fire at an industrial estate just under a mile from the famous venue. There are calls for repeat drink drive offenders to have a device called an alcolock fitted to their vehicles. Police and Crime Commissioners, Police Chiefs and the RAC are urging the government to introduce the gadgets. James Gibson from Road Safety GB explains how the tech works.
2: The device would work is that if you're over the drink drive limit and you blow into the device, the car won't start.
1: And Celtic and Rangers have both been ordered to play their next home Scottish Cup match behind closed doors. The punishment comes following a Scottish Football Association disciplinary hearing into the trouble that marred Celtic's quarter-final win at Ibrox in March. That's the latest from Radio News Hub. I'm Tanita Sims.
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0: Salt and Pepper and Push It starts off the show. Yes, it's Friday. We've got all the way to the weekend and it's a bank holiday weekend, so you've got an extra day off, you lucky people.
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0: This is City Sound. Broadcasting to you from the centre of Chelmsford. My name's Roy, this is the 80s hour from now till 3 o'clock. You got a favourite 80s track you want played? 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

0: Right, my count ins makes it come in. We're coming up for the third track, and as you know, the third track is a hit or miss track. Was it a hit? Did it get to number one, or was it a miss and didn't quite make it? You've got to work it out now when I play it, whether it was a hit, a number one, or not a number one. Then you can email me, studio@citysound.radio, or on the WhatsApp on 07568 771 825. Sorry about that, my phone went off, it's normally on silent. And if you get it right, I will give you a mention on the radio this afternoon. Also, you can use that email address and that WhatsApp number for any requests, as long as they're 80s.
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Can't promise it won't go down on you. They are forecasting rain and they are forecasting a lot of it for tomorrow. Right, what I missed out was telling you, Frankie by Sister Sledge was a hit or miss track. Was it a hit? Did it get to number one or was it a miss and didn't quite make it? studio@citysound.radio is the email address. The WhatsApp number is 07568 771 825. 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
3: 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No, definitely no Cliff. 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

week.

0: In, well, it's not at the moment. It's still quite blue out there. A little bit of cloud, but it's still blue. Right, time to give you the results for the hit or miss competition. Today's track was Sister Sledge and Frankie. It was in the charts in the top 40 for 13 weeks in 1985. Now, did it get to number one and therefore was a hit? Or was it a miss and didn't quite make it? The answer to that question is it was a hit. If you said hit, give yourselves a round of applause. If you said miss, try again on Monday.
1: Right

Wilter Power and Baby, I Love the Your Way. Freebird, yep, that's what it's called. It's what's coming up later on. Well, we carry on as normal on a Monday to Friday. Straight after the 80s hour, we have the 90s hour with Alan Chambers, and then the noughties hour with Jenna. Following that, City Sound Drive. Andy Holmes will be here to get you home safely and play some great tracks for you. Following Andy at 7 o'clock, we go into our specialist stuff, and it's Rebecca with Overdrive and some punk, some metal, some metal and some heavy stuff. Yep, that's at 7 till 9. And after Rebecca, we have... And my mouse has stopped working. That's typical. Well, there's more stuff coming on after Rebecca. I'm going to go to tomorrow morning. And we'll start the day nice and early at 8 o'clock with Gary T and The Breakfast Show. At 10, it's Hot Hits with Emmalina, and then at 12, Roger Cutting will be along with Cutting's Capers. 2 till 4 is Sam Jenkins, and Saturday with Sam. From 4 till 5, Sunny will be along with the Tens Hour, and then from 5 till 7, yes, it's me with Saturday Bangers. 7 till 8, Club Classics, and 8 till 9, this is a Who Play Sessions, and then we finish up our Saturdays with the City Sound House Party.

0: Sandra O'Neill, and If You Were Here Tonight. Right, looking for something to do over the weekend? Well, the Hotbox tonight. Why not go along to the Hotbox? They've got Katie Four Kings and Dirty Nice. They're on at the Hotbox tonight from about 7 o'clock. Yep. If you was thinking of going down to Central Park and you haven't got a ticket, I'm afraid all weekend is sold out. So if you haven't got a ticket, you could look on the resale sites. I've not managed to find anything. But down there tonight, Sugar Babes, Annie Mac, starts at 3 o'clock, which is just after I finish. That's tonight's one. McFly are there tomorrow from 1 o'clock in the afternoon. And then on Sunday, it's Craig David. But like I say, all the tickets on their website are sold out. So good luck if you're trying to get hold of a ticket for that.
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0: SOS Band and Just Be Good to Me. It's making me run out of time. Yes, I've only got one track left to play. Alan will be up straight after with the 90s out, and then Jenna with the noughties. Stay with City Sound, the voice of Chelmsford. We are here to keep you company.
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0: 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I hope we make you.

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1: Rescue efforts after devastating flash floods in Nepal have reached a critical stage. That's what Chinese officials have said. Rescuers have been urged to remain on high alert after a dam burst its banks again. Next, the government's being urged to make repeat drink drivers have a gadget fitted to their vehicles that will disable them if they try to drive whilst over the limit. The Alcolock is a type of breathalyzer. James Gibson is from Road Safety GB.
2: So it acts at that point when somebody is at risk and providing the danger of about to drink and drive.
1: 20 fire engines have been sent to a blaze close to Wembley Stadium in northwest London. There is no service on the entire metropolitan line, which is near the blaze. And the King has paid tribute to his dear cousin King Harald V of Norway, who has died aged 89. In a statement released by Buckingham Palace, King Charles paid tribute to his kindness and his compassion. That's the latest from Radio News Hub. I'm Tanita Sims.
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0: That's Bryan Adams and Mel C in a song especially for Roy, When You're Gone. But don't worry, he'll be back on Monday at 2 o'clock. But until 4, it's me, Alan Chambers, and the 90s Hour. So thanks for joining me. I've got for you the number one on this day in 1993. Do you remember that? I'll give you that song later on in the show and remind you what was going on around that time as well. And we have a final song from our artist of the week. That's Steps. So, lots to look forward to. Stick with me till 4 o'clock. All from the decade that gave us Emma Watson and that lunchbox staple, the Froobs.
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That's Kathy Dennis. One of those songs maybe you've forgotten from the 90s, but a great one. Nevertheless, Too Many Walls. It's time now, though, for the lyric test, the final one of the week. I'm going to give you some words that belong to a song you may remember from the 1990s, a big hit. Here we go. The lyrics this time around, slightly harder because they're in Latin. Let's see if I can work out how to say all of this. Procodemus in passi, in nomine Christi amen, cum angelis e pueris, fidelis in veniamor. So there we go. Those are the words. There can only be one song, surely, with lyrics in Latin. And if you can work out one song, you've probably got the answer. Narrow it down to the 1990s. You must have the right answer. Here we go. One more time. Procodemus in passi, in nomine Christi amen, cum angelis e pueris, fidelis in veni amor. So there we go. If you haven't heard those words before, you're going to struggle. But if you have worked it out, well done to you. Still got another 40 odd minutes to see if you can do it, but don't worry, don't stress. It's all just for fun, and the song will definitely be here just before 4:00.

Norman Cook, of course, aka Fatboy Slim, and Praise You. Now, this is City Sound. We'd love to talk to you all day and all night, but you can talk to us as well. You can do it via a number of ways. 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You can find us on Facebook, Instagram and X, and you can do us a favour as well whilst you're there, because we are coming up on our third birthday in September. 2023 is when we started out here on City Sound, and we'd love to get to 1,000 followers on our social media by then. So get along to Instagram, Facebook and X and give us a follow, send us a few likes as well, and tell us what you think.

Mark Morrison, Return of the Mac. I guess the Mac and the Umbrella have made a return this week, haven't they? Yet the summer sun seems to have left us for a while, although we are promised still more good weather to come. But dear boy, does a garden need it. The last few days haven't really turned round the last 3 months, have they? But there you go. There's a great song

0: Sunday, more relaxing with yoga and Com Ra. And finally, on Sunday evening at 7 o'clock at the Gardeners, it is the open mic night. And that's what's on this weekend. But I should also tell you what's not on if you're a park runner. Chelmsford's Central Park Park Run is not on this weekend. There's some concerts in the park, so no park run in central Chelmsford, but there is the AIU Riddle Park Run and numerous others around Essex as well. So if you're a park runner, you'll be able to sniff them out. And of course, the Central Park Park Run will return the following Saturday.
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Dr. Alban, It's My Life. It's just about 3:30 here on City Sound. Hope you're having a good afternoon. It's time, as ever, to have the Artist of the Week here on the 90s Hour. And being a Friday, it's time to bid farewell to another artist. And this week it's been Steps. They've had some great songs all week. And we're rounding off with my personal favourite from them. It's 5678. It's time to begin.

0: Steps, great song. That's it from them. They'll be back another time, I'm sure, as an artist of the week on the show. But we'll have a brand new one Monday afternoon around this time. So tune in then to find out who that is. But now let's have a look and see how good you are with your 90s music. So here's a question for you. What was Rosala's 1991 hit called? Was it Everybody's Free to Dance, Everybody's Free to Feel Good, or Everybody's Free to Feel the Love? So everybody's really free to do any of those things, but only one of those titles belongs to the song by Rosala. Everybody's free to dance, to feel good, or to feel the love. Give it some thoughts, and in about 10 minutes' time, I will play for you the very song with the correct title.
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0: Chesney Hawkes, the one and only, a number one from the 1990s, that is, and I'll be playing the 1993 number one from this day in just a few minutes' time. But right now, let's see what the answer was to that question I posed to you just a little while ago. What was Rosala's 1991 hit called? Was it Everybody's Free to Dance, to Feel Good, or to Feel the Love? Well, of course, is Everybody's Free to Feel Good?
1: Everybody!

Rosala, Everybody's Free to Feel Good. What a great dance classic that is of the decade. And the number one on this day in 1993 was also a dance floor favourite. But at the time, let's see what was going on in the news. In the sporting world, Manchester United beat Southampton 3-1 with Lee Sharp, remember him, scoring twice as the champions continued their strong title defence. And also in the news, historian E.P. Thompson, author of The Making of the English Working Class, died aged 69. So those were the things going on at the time. But for the first of 4 weeks, the dance floors were pounding away to this song from Culture Beat. It's Mr. Vane.

0: Alan Chambers.
1: Thought I'd say hi to Esme. She was in the city last night as part of the Nation's 5K. She's running 5,000 kilometres around the UK and visiting 77 cities. Chelmsford's turn was last night. Nearly 500 people turned out and ran a 5K with her. It was a truly inspiring story. She is from Essex. She was paralysed when she was younger, but now has learnt to walk again and runs pretty fast. That's what I can tell you. So hi to Esme, continuing her tour, about another 20-odd locations to go.

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1: Coming up at 7 o'clock tonight, Rebecca Skingley's here with Overdrive, punk and metal music to your heart's content, taking you through till 9 o'clock tonight. And a couple of things to look forward to across the weekend. We have for you at 12 o'clock tomorrow, Saturday Lunch with Roger Cutting, and that's followed at 2 by Sam on Sunday with Sam Jenkins. In fact, Sam on Saturday, isn't it? So it would be very strange to call it Sam on Sunday on a Saturday afternoon. But stranger things have happened. But two great shows for you there. Find out all the details at citysound.radio. But now, let's give you the answer to the lyric test. And the lyrics today were indeed in Latin. Procedimus in pace, in nomine Christi amen. Cum angelis epueris fidelis in veni amor. It really had to be only one song, Sadness Part 1 by Enigma.

What a beauty that is from Enigma, Sadness Part 1. Not sure what happened to Part 2, but Part 1 was definitely good. Well done if you worked out the lyrics to that. But that's it from me. I'll be back on Monday afternoon with a brand new artist of the week and the number one on this day in 1997. I'm going to leave you with one final track. That's the Mock Turtles and Can You Dig It? Jenna will be here after the news with the Naughties Hour. Andy Holmes, he's got the City Sound Drive at 5.

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1: An A-level student and his family from Surrey are among those missing and feared dead after flash floods in Nepal. It's after a dam that had burst its banks again. 20 fire engines and around 125 firefighters have been sent to a blaze close to Wembley Stadium in northwest London. London Fire Brigade was called to the fire at an industrial estate just under a mile from the famous venue. Four men have pleaded guilty to destroying four Jewish community ambulances in an arson attack, which caused £1 million of damage. The charge relates to the attack on ambulances in Golders Green, North London, in the early hours of March the 23rd. And there are calls for repeat drink drivers to have a device called an alcolock fitted to their vehicles. Police and crime commissioners, police chiefs and the RAC are urging the government to introduce the gadgets. James Gibson is from Road Safety GB.
2: The way that the device would work is that if you're over the drink driver limit and you blow into the device, the car won't start.
1: That's the latest from Radio News Hub. I'm Holly Hughes.
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Feel Good Inc. from Gorillaz. And I hope you are feeling good. You should be, because it's Friday and it's a long weekend. We have got 3 whole days off work. If you are, you know, your traditional 9-to-5 people, if not, then I'm sorry about that. But I hope whatever you are up to, I've got some great songs to get you in the mood for the bank holiday. And I'm going to start with this one. It's Ooh La La from Goldfrapp.

What I go to school for from Busted. It's almost return to school time. And if you've just been listening to that Busted song, just a reminder to you lads out there that it's not actually legal to go to your teacher's house and see her in her underwear. Just a little reminder for you all, just in case you were thinking about doing that. Anyway, on the topic of school, let's get a song on for you about a subject some people find difficult. It was actually one of my favourite subjects at school, and I won the award for it when I left as well. This is Can't Speak French from Girls Aloud.

Impossible from Daniel Merriweather. We're almost halfway through Naughty's Hour, which means it's nearly home time as well. To celebrate, let's get the choral on with Pass It On.

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fill me in from Craig David. 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You've got another half hour of Naughty's Hour to do that, so be quick. Don't leave it, just in case you clock off early. I've got Anastasia for you next with Left Outside Alone.

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0: How would you swap with this? Did you hear my voice?
1: Five colours in her hair from McFly, who will be at Chelmsford at the weekend for the summer series, along with Sugar Babes. I mean, how much more noughties nostalgia do you need? So I believe there are some tickets left. Get yourself on the website. What a great thing to do over the bank holiday weekend. Do you have anything else planned? Let me know. I don't have any plans this weekend, actually, but just spending time with my beautiful girls. My daughters have been away on holiday with their dads. So I'm so happy to have them back, and I've got a whole long weekend with them, so that's exciting enough for me. I've got a few more songs to get you on until 5 o'clock, and then Andy Holmes will be taking over with the City Sound Drive, getting you home and in the mood for the long weekend. I'm going to get Beyonce on for you next. This is Sweet Dreams.

black girls, I like them white girls, I like them Asian girls, I like them mixed race girls, I like them Spanish girls, I like them Italian girls, I like the French girls, and I like Scandinavian girls, I like them tall girls, I like them short girls, I like them brown hair girls, I like them blonde hair girls, I like them big girls, I like them skinny girls.

Weather Girls from Calvin Harris. Well, that is almost it, I'm afraid. That's all I've got time for, but that means it's the weekend. It's the long weekend. Go have loads of fun. I'll be back on Monday, 4 till 5, so please do join me then. Andy Holmes is up next, and I'm going to finish with some Britney Spears. You're welcome. This is Gimme More.

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1: Detectives are not linking a house fire on Wednesday, which killed a 7-year-old girl and her aunt, to a crash on the A66 last weekend, which left 7 people dead. The leader of Cleveland's council has praised police officers amid the outbreak of violence in Middlesbrough and County Durham.
2: I'm absolutely blown away by Cleveland Police in a good way. 3 days ago, they were still mourning tragic death of two of their colleagues, and yet they were at one of the most horrific things an adult can see, and that was, you know, a site where a child had died. And within hours, they made 2 arrests. For me, in the circumstances, that is absolutely heroic.
1: Rescue efforts after devastating flash floods in Nepal have reached a critical stage. That's what Chinese officials have said. More than 30 British nationals are among hundreds of people missing as rescue efforts continue. And Prime Minister Andy Burnham says he intends to abstain from the upcoming vote on legalising assisted dying. He says he doesn't want to unduly influence the debate. That's the latest from Radio News Hub. I'm Holly Hughes.
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And in 3, 2, 1, welcome to the weekend. City Sounds Drive on a Friday night. How you doing? I hope you find you well. It's been a good week for you. Whatever it is, the weekend is now here. Have you got anything planned for the Friday nights? Anything planned for the weekend? Being a bank holiday weekend, get an extra day if you don't normally have to go to work on a bank holiday Monday. Excellent news for us. Let's forget the weather, what it's going to be like. But if you're going to be in, you're going to be out, whatever it's going to be, have yourselves an excellent time. I'm sure you will. Might be in and out. Might be a mixture of everything. Who knows? Today, Friday the 28th of August, Power Rangers Day. Don't know what the names of any of the Power Rangers were, but personally, I like the red one. The reasons why? Colour of my favourite football team. For those of you who know me well, good old Liverpool, so can choose a blue. That'd be Everton. Dear me, you asked me to choose between a red and a blue? Definitely not.

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1: Heavy rain and showers along with some isolated thunder in most parts. Breezy too, but with a few sunny spells and staying warm for many as we head into the evening with lows of 12 degrees Celsius.

0: Just on 10 past 5 on this Thursday night. City Sounds, you can find us across the social media channels on Facebook, Instagram and TikTok as well. Let's get the latest sports news now. We're going to be a busy bank holiday weekend.
1: City Sound, the sports roundup.
2: The draws have taken place for the league phase of the Europa and Conference Leagues. Both Sunderland and Bournemouth will face AC Milan, with Celtic up against Marseille and Benfica. In the Conference League, Crystal Palace and Hearts will both play Monaco. Palace are in Premier League action tonight as Manchester City visits Selhurst Park, looking to bounce back from their opening defeat at Everton. City boss Enzo Maresca has hinted he'll be busy before the transfer window shuts.
3: For sure we have a leader. Now we need to wait 4 or 5 more days when the window transfer closes, also to see if we can add 1 or 2 more captain to Ruben and Derling, that at the moment are the true captain.
2: There's one match in the Championship as Wrexham take on Birmingham City. In tennis, British number 5 Toby Samuel has reached the main draw of a Grand Slam for only the second time. He'll play in the US Open after his final qualifying opponent retired with an injury. And Ronnie O'Sullivan says he may retire from snooker in 18 months' time if his form doesn't improve. This after losing in the semi-finals of the Wuhan Open.

0: So let's find out what's happening on the roads as people might be trying to get away. Last time, I won't even talk about it, the fact of the next bank holiday is after Christmas. Yes, Boxing Day. None between now and then. There's a point in it. I think we should have a new one. Can we have one in October? You know, why not? Let's have a bank holiday then. Just spread them about. It seems like lots in April and May, don't we? Then nothing for, you know, between August and, say, that C word, which I'm not mentioning. It's far too early for that one. So, yeah. About time we had another bank holiday. Right, who's going to bring that one in? If they do, got my vote. How about yourselves? You agree? Great idea. Let's find out what's happening on the roads. Latest travel news with crossover to the Essex Traffic Control Centre after the City Sound Record of this week.
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3: Hi, this is Paul Dupree, and here's our local artist record of the week for this week. Lydia Cass is one of those indie pop singer-songwriters who you feel is just on the edge of something big. Her new single showcases the atmospheric sound she and her producer Arthur Black have managed to achieve over the last couple of years. With a BBC introducing and Latitude appearance under Lydia's belt already, this is Be All Mine.

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2: 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Traffic and travel.
3: Good afternoon, a very busy afternoon on the road so far, starting on the A12 northbound, which is currently closed between junction 24 at Kelvedon Fearing and junction 25 for Marks Tay. Severe delays back past junction 28 at Hatfield Peveril. Also looking very slow on surrounding routes at the A414 between Danbury and Malden, and the B1025 between Great Totham and Tiptree, looking very, very slow. A120 eastbound between Coggeshall and Marks Tay, heavily congested. Elsewhere on the A12, at junction 11 for the M25, the London-bound slip road is closed due to an overturned lorry and fuel spillage. That slip road closure is expected to remain in place throughout the afternoon. Colchester city centre now heavily congested due to UKPN roadworks on Mersey Road and also on Bourne Road, causing delays in and around the city centre. Magdalen Street, Cowdrey Avenue, East Hill, all looking heavily congested. Braintree at slow eastbound on the A120 approaching Galleys Corner. Chelmsford city centre, all approaches to the Army and Navy roundabout heavily congested. Roxwell Road looking slow, as well as Springfield Road. On the motorways, the M25 clockwise is slow between junction 27 and junction 28, and the M11 northbound slow in patches between junction 7A and junction 9. Public transport operator with a good service. That's the latest from the Essex Traffic Control Centre.
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Dave's been in contact. He agrees with me. Yeah, we need another bank holiday. Right. Whoever's going to be in charge, could be Count Beanface. I don't care. Whoever gets that voted in, you've got my vote. Tonight, 7 through till 9, Overdrive with Rebecca, best in your punk, your metal, and your rock on a Friday night. And then between 10 and midnight, Grooveline will be here, keeping you entertained through to the midnight hour.

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1: Chelmsford Theatre's latest brochure will be hitting the doormats this week with another fabulous selection of entertainment hurtling right onto their stage. 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Tickets again are available at the website. Do go and have a look. Cinderella, the pantomime, 27th of November, all the way through to the 3rd of Jan. Everyone likes a panto. Make sure you book your tickets for that. The Owl Who Came for Christmas is a heartwarming, festive family show inspired by a true story of Rosie the Owl, who is discovered hiding in the family's Christmas tree, with songs, puppetry, audience participation, and a charming stage adaptation. All available at chelmsfordtheatres.co.uk for the show between the 12th of December and the 2nd of January.
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1: Heavy rain and showers along with some isolated thunder in most parts. Breezy too, but with a few sunny spells and staying warm for many as we head into the evening with lows of 12 degrees Celsius.

0: The Kooks, She Moves in Her Own Way, and I certainly do on the dance floor. I could be the right one, you know. You could be doing it wrong. Dad dancing. Yep, we know what that's like, so it could be. I could be the right one. Who knows? Have a discussion over dinner and find out who are the best dancers. And while you're doing that, I'll also let you know what's going on over the next few days. 11 till 5, Chelmsford Finds Surgery is at the Museum of Chelmsford. Seashell Shore is at High Chelmer in Chelmsford, 11 through till 4. On Sunday, 9 to 10:15, Walk and Talk Club happening at Turtle Bay. And Yoga and Kumara is happening at Gallywood Common, 10 till 12 on Sunday. And the Chelmsford Summer Series kicks off tonight with the Sugar Babes, tomorrow with McFly, and Sunday with Craig David. Tickets are still available if you want to go along to that one. But there will be short supplies. So if you're going down there, have an excellent time. 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

0: So if you're just about to leave the office, leave the home, or you're on your way at the moment and stuck in a bit of traffic, let's find out what's going on, shall we, and try and help you out as you cross over at 10 to 6 to the latest travel news at the Essex Traffic Control Centre.
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2: Good afternoon. The A120 in Braintree is closed currently in both directions between Galley's Corner roundabout and the Marks Farm roundabout due to a serious collision and a fuel spillage. The road is expected to remain closed throughout the evening. Severe delays back past the Tanners Junction back towards Felsted, and routes around Braintree town centre are heavily congested. A120 westbound as well looking very slow between Bradwell and the Marks Farm roundabout. Elsewhere, A12 northbound one lane closed between Junction 24 and Junction 25 following a collision earlier and recovery. Long delays back beyond Junction 21 at Whittam South. Looking across Colchester now, UKPN roadworks have closed Mersey Road in both directions. Also, Bourne Road is closed in both directions. As a result, long delays on routes around the city centre, Magdalen Street, Cowdrey Avenue, East Hill, Clingo Hill, all looking heavily congested. A12 northbound as well looking slow between Junction 25 and Junction 29. Looking at Chelmsford city centre now, all approaches to the Army and Navy roundabout looking busy. Van Diemen's Road, the Baddow Bypass and Chelmer Road all looking slow in particular. Elsewhere, Rayleigh, it's slow on the High Street and on Crown Hill. Hadley slow on the A13 in both directions. Canby Way slow southbound. And on the motorways, the M25 towards the QE2 bridge is queuing from Junction 29. And the M11, there is congestion London bound between Junction 6 and Junction 5. Public transport operator for good service. That's latest from the Essex Traffic Control Centre.
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In case you're not aware, Park Run tomorrow, Chelmsford Central, is not happening. So if you normally head off down to Chelmsford Central, don't do it tomorrow because it's not going on. I know there's enough notices going out about it, and they've talked about it the last couple of weeks, but I'm sure somebody will still turn up and go, where are they? Definitely will not be happening because of the concerts happening in Chelmsford Central Park. So if you need to do your park run tomorrow, then you might head off to Rittle or one of the others around locally. So Chelmsford park run tomorrow, not on. Answers to those eeny, meeny, miny quiz questions, I'll tell you in about 10 minutes' time. But the questions, which one of these is true, which two are false, all for a bit of fun, wherever you find you tonight. In the 1908 Olympics, the gold medal in the tug-of-war event went to the Dorset Fire Brigade. True or false? Finally, the last team to win the FA Cup with an all-English team were West Ham in 1975. And finally, the modern sport of bungee jumping was founded in New Zealand in 1979. One true, two false. Is it the Fire Brigade? Is it the English football team, or is it the modern sport of bungee jumping? Answers in 10 minutes.

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1: Detectives are not linking a house fire which killed two people to a crash on the A66 which left seven people dead. Cleveland Police's ACC Dave Sutherland made a statement.
2: Brave officers face significant challenges day in and day out. But I want to reassure the public that we will remain unwavering in our efforts to tackle criminals and protect our communities.
1: The Prime Minister will not be voting on a bill to legalise assisted dying in England and Wales. The Terminally Ill Adults Bill is due back in the Commons on the 11th of September. Four men have pleaded guilty to destroying four Jewish community ambulances in an arson attack, which caused £1 million of damage. It relates to the attack in Golders Green, North London, in the early hours of March the 23rd. And there might be a treat in store if you're off to Chester Zoo over the next few weeks. Five bushdog puppies have emerged from their den and started to explore their enclosure. That's the latest from Radio News Hub. I'm Holly Hughes.
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and City Sounds Drive with me, Andy, through till 7. How you doing? I hope you're finding well wherever you are tonight. It's the last Friday of August. Yeah, Tuesday, September starts. So Friday 28th, International Bow Tie Day. Don't see many people wearing those these days. In fact, you don't see many people wearing a tie, do you? But if you're fancy just being a bit different, why not? Many variations to choose from. National Bow Tie Day today.

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1: Any remaining shower will ease into the night, leaving patch cloud and clearer spells. Rain moving into some parts later, but staying warm for many with lows of 12 degrees Celsius.

0: So for the last time for this particular week, the answers to those eeny, meeny, miny questions. One true, two false. Which was it? In the 1908 Olympics, the gold medal in the tug of war event went to the Dorset Fire Brigade. True or false? That one is false. City of London Police won that one in 1908, so well done to them. The last team to win the FA Cup with an all-English team were West Ham in 1975. That one, that's the true one tonight. So yeah, all those years ago. And finally, the modern sport of bungee jumping was founded in New Zealand in 1979. That's absolutely false. False, it was 1979, but the Clifton Suspension Bridge in Bristol. And I have to ask the question, who was the very first person to throw themselves off on a bungee jump? I need to know. I need to meet that person because I need to ask just simple question, why? So never done it, never going to do it. I just do not like heights. If you've ever done a bungee jump, I hope you've enjoyed it. So well done, you got the answers right. False, true, false they were tonight. Well done, you've got them right. That virtual medal on its way to you. If not, we will have one more for the last day of August on Monday, Bank Holiday Monday show. We'll have another one for you then, the Eeny, Meeny, Miny Quits. Well done, if you got them right.
1: 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The Sports Roundup.
2: The draws have taken place for the league phase of the Europa and Conference Leagues. Both Sunderland and Bournemouth will face AC Milan, with Celtic up against Marseille and Benfica. In the Conference League, Crystal Palace and Hearts will both play Monaco. Palace are in Premier League action tonight as Manchester City visits Selhurst Park, looking to bounce back from their opening defeat at Everton. City boss Enzo Maresca has hinted he'll be busy before the transfer window shuts.
3: For sure we have a leader, now we need to wait 4 or 5 more days when the window transfer closes, also to see if we can add 1 or 2 more captain to Ruben and Erling, that at the moment are the true captain.
2: There's one match in the Championship as Wrexham take on Birmingham City. In tennis, British number 5 Toby Samuel has reached the main draw of a Grand Slam for only the second time. He'll play in the US Open after his final qualifying opponent retired with an injury. And Ronnie O'Sullivan says he may retire from snooker in 18 months' time if his form doesn't improve. It's after losing in the semi-finals of the Wuhan Open.

0: So the last bank holiday for a wee while is happening this weekend. How many people are trying to escape it just for the last time before the schools go back as well? Let's find out. We cross over to the Essex Traffic Control Centre at 20 past six.
1: City Sound, traffic and travel.
2: Good evening. Severe congestion around Braintree Town Centre. The A120 has reopened in both directions between Galley's Corner and the Marks Farm roundabout following collision and a fuel spillage. However, there are residual delays. Looking at Braintree Town Centre, Rain Road, High Street, South Street, Railway Street, all looking heavily congested. Crescent Road, roads around Braintree Village, all severely congested. A12 northbound is slow in patches between Junction 19 at Boreham and Junction 25, Marks Tay. Looking at Colchester City Centre now, Cowdrey Avenue is slow eastbound towards the Ipswich Road roundabout. UKPN works have closed Mersey Road in both directions, as well as Bourne Road in both directions. Delays around the city centre. East Hill looking slow, as well as Clingo Hill. Looking at Chelmsford City Centre now, not too bad. Little bit of slow traffic on approaches to the Army and Navy roundabout. Van Diemen's Road and Chelmer Road in particular looking slow. Roxwell Road also looking slow. A130 southbound, a little bit of congestion towards the Bonbilge roundabout. Rayleigh slow on Crown Hill and on the High Street. Canvey Way looking slow onto the island. And on public transport, a good service is running on both C2C and on Greater Anglia. That's the latest from the Essex Traffic Control Centre.
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0: Gotta love a bit of Rick Rolling on a Friday night. Rick Astley, Together Forever. If you're going out tonight or you're staying in, whichever, it doesn't really matter, to get you in the mood for the weekend, those three songs just before 7 o'clock will get you in the mood. I guarantee that one. If not, bring your receipt back that you paid for it and I'll refund you in full. That coming up round about 10 to 7 tonight. Some events going on at Chelmsford Theatre on Monday. What have you got going on? You've got The Line Inside on Monday and Tuesday, Chelmsford Theatre. Tuesday, Chelmsford Theatre, Bag of Chips. Sorry, Wednesday. Wednesday the 2nd, Chelmsford Theatre, Bag of Chips is their drag show. Thursday, Jay Rayner, Nights Out in the Kitchen. On Friday, two things at the Theatre Studio, Laura Lex, Yo-Yo, and in the theatre next door, Thank ABBA for the Music. And on Saturday, at the Theatre Studio, Andre Rios, 2026 Summer Concerts. Any event you'd like to go and see at Chelmsford Theatre, then head to the website, chelmsfordtheatre.co.uk. All the details, the tickets, and what's coming up in the programme in the next few months are all on there.
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1: Any remaining shower will ease into the night, leaving patch cloud and clearer spells. Rain moving into some parts later, but staying warm for many with lows of 12 degrees Celsius.

0: Gary T with you in the morning, 8 till 10, City Sound Breakfast. Hot Hits with Emmeline, 10 till midday. Roger Cussing for your lunch show between midday and 2. Sam Jenkins will then take you through till 4. Sunny with the 10 songs between 4 and 5. Then Saturday Bangers tomorrow with Roy. If you like your dance, bring into you, your club music, bring into you 5 till 7. 7 till 8, Club Classics. 8 till 9, Who Plays Sessions. And 9 till midnight, the Saturday Night House Party. That's tomorrow here on City Sounds. On the TV tonight, some programmes, 8 o'clock BBC One, Celebrity MasterChef, you've got The Rainmaker, Episode 1 at 9 o'clock on ITV One, and 10:40 BBC One, Fontaines DC, Reading Festival this weekend, if you know anybody heading off down there, sort of Fontaines DC performing and being shown on BBC One tonight at 10:40.
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0: Whatever your plans for the bank holiday weekend, hopefully they all come off as you plan. I know the weather may not be behaving because it's going to be a bit of a mixed bag, but, you know, let's face it, we moan when it's really hot, and we moan when it's cold, we moan when it's raining, and we moan when it's windy. Just need some snow and we can moan about that as well. It's good, but that's why we're British, isn't it? We just always moan about the weather. Can't do anything about it, just got to get on with it. So whatever you've got planned for the weekend, I hope you have an excellent time, whatever that is. Let's find out what's happening on the roads for the last time tonight and for this week as well. It's just on 10-7, we cross over to the Essex Traffic Control Centre. And don't forget, as soon as the traffic control's finished, we start with those three songs to 7 o'clock to get you in the mood for the weekend. If you're not already there, I'm sure you are.
1: City Sound, traffic and travel.
2: Good evening. A collision is partially blocking the Marks Farm roundabout in Braintree. This is separate to the earlier collision on the A120. Long delays eastbound approaching Galleys Corner and also on the A120 between Galleys Corner and the Marks Farm roundabout. In the town centre itself, severe congestion following the earlier collision. Roads are looking heavily congested, including Victoria Street, Railway Street, and roads around Braintree Village all heavily congested. Colchester City Centre also looking heavily congested due to UKPN works around the city centre. Cowdrey Avenue looking slow eastbound, as well as Lexton Road between Lexton and Stanway. A12 northbound slow in patches on the Witham Bypass between Junction 21 and Junction 24 at Kelvedon. Looking at Chelmsford City Centre now, not looking too bad. Van Diemen's Road and Baddow Road a little bit slow towards the Army and Navy roundabout. On the motorways, the M11 London bound is slow between Junction 5 at Loughton and 4 for the A406. M25 towards the QE2 bridge, queuing traffic between Junction 29 at the A127 and the QE2 bridge. Also looking like the A13 is heavily congested London bound between the Stifford Junction and the M25 at Junction 30. On public transport, a good service is running on C2C and on Greater Anglia. That's the latest from the Essex Traffic Control Centre.
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0: 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Every Friday night, straight after the latest travel news, we have it 10 to 7. We get you in the mood if you're going out tonight, if you're staying in whichever it's going to be. Getting you ready for the big bank holiday weekend. Fatboy Slim right here, right now. Three songs to get you in the mood. If you're staying in tonight, grab something to dance around. If you're going out tonight, make sure you're ready because the taxi is on its way.

From me, Andy Holmes, thanks for joining me. I'll be back Bank Holiday Monday on the other side of the weekend. Have yourselves a great Friday night weekend as well, whatever you get up to. Groove Line tonight between 10 and midnight, but coming up next with your best, your punk, your metal and your rock, Rebecca Overdrive, 7 through till 9. I'll leave you tonight with a song that's very appropriate. 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
1: Detectives are not linking a house fire on Wednesday, which killed a seven-year-old girl and her aunt, to a crash on the A66 last weekend, which left seven people dead. Cleveland Police's ACC Dave Sutherland has thanked locals amid the outbreak of violence in Middlesbrough and County Durham.
2: I want to thank the general public. Our officers work closely with many corners of our communities on a daily basis to tackle issues in their local neighbourhoods, and whose support these past 7 days has been overwhelming and hugely appreciated. It has provided our officers, our staff and the families of PC Blades and PC Clough with great comfort.
1: Four men have pleaded guilty to destroying four Jewish community ambulances in Golders Green, North London. The charge relates to an arson attack in March which caused £1 million of damage. And the Prime Minister says he intends to abstain from the upcoming vote on legalising assisted dying. Mr Burnham says he doesn't want to unduly influence the debate. That's the latest from Radio News Hub. I'm Holly Hughes.
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Good evening. How are we all doing? You are listening to Overdrive, the show where punk, rock and metal takes the wheel. Thank you, Andy, for a wonderful drive time. That was Father of Peace kicking us off tonight. I've got 2 hours of the usual chaos for you, including Rock A to Z and Song of the Week. But let's carry on with Nothing But Thieves. This is Baby Cool.

That was Weezer with We Might As Well Be Strangers. Right then, it's time for Rock A to Z. So that's right, it's time for Rock A to Z. And we've somehow made it all the way to Y, which means there is literally one letter left after this. I genuinely can't believe it's nearly... We've nearly finished the whole alphabet. And for why I've gone for a band that absolutely had to be in there. This is You, Me at Six with Underdog.

That was Yumi at six with Underdog tonight's Rock A to Z. One letter left. Just Z standing in the way between me and completing this challenge. I'm going to have to think of something else to do, aren't I, after this? New Fontaines DC coming up next.

Boy and the Noise with Sugar Sugar. And if that name sounds particularly familiar this week, it's because they headlined our very first Live at the Hotbox on Wednesday night. Honestly, it was such a good night. Vince and Vermillion kicked things off, then Kerosene and Dear Boy and the Noise finished it off. And the crowd down at the Hotbox were absolutely fantastic as well. Massive thank you to everyone who came down, all the three acts, and of course, Paul and Ben produced the whole thing, so massive thank you to them as well. It was so nice seeing this version of the event actually come to life, and we'll be back there on the 23rd of September, so keep an eye on our social media channels for more information. Right, Silverchair.

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Royal Blood there with 10 over 10 after Silverchair. We're about halfway through the first hour already, and there's still loads to come. We've got Deftones later, obviously. President Loathe, Spirit Box, and my song of the week is waiting for you in hour two. Dead Pony next.

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7: Oh, hey, yeah, I agree.

That was Crosses with Epilogue after Dead Pony, and that was All Black Era with Run Rabbit. 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And of course, keep an eye on there for everything we've got coming up across the station. 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

Leon Broco and Nickelback with Nightmare Tripping, kicking off hour two of Overdrive. And I will take basically any excuse to get Don Broco on the show. I'm seeing them in October, which still feels too far away at the moment. But until then, I'm just going to keep playing them and playing them. If you're just joining me, good evening. I'm Rebecca and this is Overdrive on City Sound. And we've got another hour to go. Time for some progressive goodness in triple bill form. Dream Theater, Rush and Vola coming up next.

That was Rush with Tom Sawyer after Dream Theater. Very proggy little start to hour two there, but we're going to move through quite a few different corners of heavy music over the next hour. Nine Inch Nails, Korn, Better Lovers, Alice in Chains and Deftones are all still to come, plus my song of the week. Before all of that, let's finish our prog triple bill. This is Vola.

0: Nine Inch Nails with Discipline after Vola. Right then, it is time for...
1: Song of the Week.
0: That's right. And if you don't know what Song of the Week is, Song of the Week is something that has been on repeat for me and something I think you should hear. Now, the Barbarians of California have basically become regulars on Overdrive at this point. I had Really, Really Rad as my Song of the Week only a few weeks ago, and now they've gone and given me another one that I've had on repeat all week. So yes, they're getting Song of the Week again. This is Earthquake by the Barbarians of California, your Song of the Week.
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3: Ever since I was a little boy, they've been talking about the big one.
2: California shaking.
3: They taught us how to stop.

That was Stitched with their version of Khaleesi's Milkshake. Now, I saw them at Bay Days Festival at the start of August, and they ended their set with this, and I just thought it was absolutely iconic. But it still gets me moving a little bit, still gets me doing that girly pop dance that's trending all over social media to heavy metal at the minute. We are into the second half of the hour now, and this is where tonight's playlist starts to get a little heavier. So if you've been waiting patiently for that point in overdrive where I stop behaving myself, we have reached it. Skunk Anisi plays next.

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2: If you're a fan of old school ska and reggae kicks, then this is the show for you. 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

That was Throne with Split after Corn with Blind. Yeah, definitely not calming down yet. Better Lovers are next, and then I'm throwing some Alice in Chains into the mix as well. Turn it up.

Alice in Chains with Check My Brain after Better Lovers. Now, we're getting very close to the end of tonight's show now, but there are still a few left. Lambrini Girls, and then I've saved something very predictable for the end. If you've listened to the show more than about twice, you'll probably work out what it is.

Lambrini Girls with Love, and we are down to the final track of tonight. It's been a pretty big week after our first live at the Hotbox on Wednesday. Massive thank you to everyone who came: Vincent Vermillion, Kerosene, Dear Boy in the Noise, and of course Paul and Ben producing the night. We'll be back at the Hotbox on the 23rd of September for round two, and next week somehow Rock A to Z reaches Z. We have actually nearly completed the alphabet. I'll be back next Friday from 7. Have a brilliant weekend. Keep it with City Sound, and as always, keep it loud. And of course, I've saved Deftones for last. This is Departing the Body.

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1: 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And now, 2 hours of soul and groove to move. This is Grooveline with Stephen Howie.
2: And welcome to the show. On the way today in Grooveline, two last tracks from this month's album of the month from Jalen and Gonda. The Grooveline Garage has Sonic Soul Orchestra and the House of Grooveline plays Merlin Bob and Masaki Mori. And soon the Spinners, Smooth and Terrell and Baker Brothers. But kicking off the first hour of today's show, it's Side Effect.

realised just in the last week that I've played precious little from this band on this show. I think I've only ever played Always There from the Side Effect band. So there's something else. Back to 1976, that's Side Effect and SOS, kicking off Grooveline for this week. Welcome to the show. My name's Stephen Howie, taking you through 2 hours of the best soul, jazz, funk, acid jazz and soulful house, as we do each week at this time. Thank you for joining us. On the way soon, a penultimate track from this month's album of the month from the Jalen and Gonda. The album's called Doctrine of Love. A track called Burning Temptation is on the way very soon. A bit later in this hour of today's show, the Grooveline Garage features a brand new forthcoming garage from Sonic Soul Orchestra, a track called Love Theory. The Swing Ethics dub of that track is coming up today on the Grooveline Garage. The House of Grooveline, really nice brand new track from Merlin Bob and Masaki Mori. Lots of stuff from these pair in the last few months. A track called Bus Stop is on the way in the House of Grooveline. And on the way soon, music from Smooth and Terrell, Baker Brothers with Hannah Williams, and something brand new from Aria Lou. All on the way in the next hour or so here in the first hour of today's show. Right now, back to the early 80s from the Spinners. This is Long Live Soul Music. For the next 2 hours, stay right here in Grooveline. Hey!

Quite interesting about a band like the Spinners recording a song in 1981 called Long Live Soul Music. What did they know? It's 2026, it's still around. And that's the Spinners and Long Live Soul Music here on Grooveline. On the way soon, we'll have the first track of two today from this month's Album of the Month from Jalen and Gonda. After this, from Smooth and Terrell and Ezo Fitzroy. This is You're Gone.

Two great voices on that track. Smooth and Terrell, along with Ezel Fitzroy, taking it back to 2018. And that track is called You're Gone. On the way soon here in Grooveline, today's Grooveline Garage track from Sonic Soar Orchestra, The House of Grooveline from Merlin Bob and Masaki Mori, and soon music from I've even written down the pronouncement because the pronoun is actually on her Instagram page and I was determined to get it right and I didn't. Araya Lou. Also Blaze and Pressure Point all on the way. But right now it's time for the first track of two today from this month's Album of the Month for August 2026. Running off this week, final track from that coming up in the second hour of today's show. That album is the second release from Jalen and Gonda. It's called Doctrine of Love. It came out in June. The follow-up to his 2023 debut album, Come Around and Love Me. And this is track one of two today from Jalen and Gonda. This is Burning Temptation.

Take it back 2 years to 2024. That's Baker Brothers and Hannah Williams on that track. That is called Sunrise. And before that, the first track of two, the penultimate track for this month from the album of the month for August 2026, Jalen and Gonda, the album Doctrine of Love, and that track was Burning Temptation, a second and final track from that coming up in the second hour of today's show. This is brand new from Mariah Lou. This is Better.

And like I said, under that, that's brand new UK talent there from Araya Lou. That track is called Better. I think you're going to see more of her very soon, especially on the live circuit too. Once again, Araya Lou, Better. Araya Lou is Riya Lue. Brand new music here on Grooveline.

0: backing vocalist on that track was one and only Jocelyn Brown. I take it back to 1990 there. That is Blaze from the album 25 Years Later, their debut album back in 1990, and We All Must Live Together.
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0: Halfway through the first hour of today's show. On the way soon, we have music coming up from Pressure Point, a track from the mid-80s with a brand new Boogie Back remix for 2026. And that's coming up soon. Music on the way from the 80s again from Starpoint, and a brand new track from Inner City is coming up soon as well. And we'll have today's Grooveline Garage next from Sonic Soul Orchestra and the House of Grooveline from Merlin Bob and Masaki Mori. I think I'll struggle to squeeze all of that in the next half hour. There'll be some overflow to hour number two. At this point each week here on the show, we say hello and thank you to listeners who've been in touch with us after last week's show, making themselves known via email, social media and other methods of communication. So a big hello and thank you goes to John, Jane and Florence in Lunenburg, Canada, Nacho, Chile, Marin in Valencia, Spain, Lee Dawson in Lytham, Grooveline Slice Subscriber, thank you Lee, Angie G in Ipswich, Dan Candish in Stamford, Alan and Fiona in the UK, Grooveline Select Subscribers, thank you both, John McPhilbin in Minehead, also a Grooveline Select Subscriber, Jolie Gostin in Quesada, Mary Ann in the USA, and Penny Giles in Reading. Also, Cynthia Tyes Conrad in the Netherlands, Tony Peters in Norway, Helen Hutchison in Kilmarnock, Trevor Wilson in Nottingham, also a Grooveline Select Subscriber, John Thompson in Saltcoats, Anita Kuter in Yarm, to Sergio Takara on Threads, Alessia Mathis in Switzerland, Mal Duddy in Ireland, Gianfranco Cirillo on Instagram, Natsuko Yamamoto in Japan, Jonathan Dahl in Yorkshire, Robert Cool Bell in the USA, hi to you sir, Johan in Paris, and to Mark Wild in Australia, also a Grooveline Select Subscriber. So great to see some really good names on there, regulars, new names, people getting in touch for the first time or somewhere in between. I always try and encourage you to get in touch with the show on a regular basis. Some of you do that and that's great, even just the once, just so I know who you are and where you are. Especially if you're hearing the show for the first time, welcome to the show. 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And I don't do this enough, we have a Grooveline WhatsApp group as well. If you want to be added to the group, it is mostly on topic. 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So do get in touch that way as well. And check out the website, www.groovelineonline.com, for all things to do with the show. We have playlists on there right back to September 2004. That's a long, long time ago. And much more as well, including an on-demand page to listen again, all at www.groovelineonline.com. And you can probably guess it's time for the Grooveline Garage. This is brand new from the Sonic Soul Orchestra, Daniel Thomas and Swing Ethics on the dub mix, Love Theory. More details on the release on the other side. Brand new today in the house of the Grooveline Garage.

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the best soul, jazz, funk, acid jazz and soulful house for 28 and a half years. Almost. This is Groove Line. My name is Stephen Howie. That there taking you back to 1985 via 2026. And that's Pressure Point, Mellow Moods, the original released 41 years ago. That's a brand new boogie back mix of that track. Real nice stuff. Before that, today's Groove Line Garage, Sonic Soul Orchestra, Love Theory. That was a Swing Ethics dub mix of that track. That comes out on the 4th of September on the People Watching label. Five more mixes on this as well. Once again, Sonic Soul Orchestra, Love Theory. The Swing Ethics dub out on the 4th of September on the People Watching label. I am going to squeeze in what I want to squeeze in. On the way soon to round off this first hour of today's show, music from Starpoint and Inner City. But right now, time for today's House of Grooveline track. This comes out very soon as well from Merlin Bob and Masaki Mori. This is Bus Stop, brand new, in the House of Grooveline. More details on the other side.

track sounds like nothing else I've played on this feature for quite some time. That's very unique. Brand new Sofa House today in the House of Groove, lining from Merlin Bob and Masaki Mori. That track is called Bus Stop. That's the Shelter and You One remix vocal track. Comes out on the 4th of September on New One Records. Two more mixes on this one as well. Once again, Merlin Bob, Masaki Mori, Bus Stop, the Shelter and New One remix, out on the 4th of September on New One Records. Brand new today in the House of Grooveline.

Be So Serious, taking us towards the end of the first hour of today's show. And running off for hour number one today is this brand new track from Inner City. Yes, that Inner City, the Detroit House Legends, alongside Stephanie Christiane. This is Turn Me On, brand new. Stay right here. Hour number two, Grooveline, is on the way.

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1: 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And now, another hour of soul and groove to move. This is Grooveline with Stephen Howie.
2: And welcome to the second hour of today's show. On the way soon, today's Grooveline 3 play with three tracks back-to-back from Meta Forte. The Grooveline throwback takes us back to December 2007 with Alex Alvarez and Nate James, and soon Incognito, Earth, Wind & Fire and Brendan Rothwell. But kicking off the second hour of today's show is Erykah Badu.
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10 minutes of pure class. Erykah Badu, from the album Mama's Gone, back to 2000, that is Green Eyes. What a masterpiece. What a great artist. Erykah Badu, Green Eyes, kicking off the second hour of today's show. Welcome to that. Another hour of the best soul, jazz, funk, acid jazz and soulful house. On the way soon, today's Groove Line 3 play. Thank you to John McPhilbin in Minehead for the suggestion of three tracks back-to-back from Mezzo Forte. Thank you, John. I've just realised, John, actually you suggested three individual tracks, I think. I'm not sure I've gone with those. I completely forgot that you actually suggested three individual tracks. It's a little bit too late now, but I will go back and check your list, but I am satisfied you'll enjoy the three play nonetheless. Mezzo Forte, instrumental, three tracks back to back today on the three play. The Groove Line throwback takes us back once again to show 165, broadcast on the 7th of December 2007. The House of Groove Line track that week was Alex Alvarez and Nate James, a great track called Not to Mention, plays in full in about 25 minutes time. And a second and final track from this month's album of the month for August 2026 from Jalen and Gonda. The album's called Doctrine of Love, and a track called I Can't Ever Leave You rounds off the album of the month in about 35 minutes time. Three play next after this from Incognito and the legendary Leon Ware.

Rose on background vocals there, along with Leon Ware on leads back in 2010, the album Transatlantic RPM. That's Incognito and Leon Ware and Line in the Sand. The Groove Line throwback from Alex Alvarez and Nate James soon. A second final track from Jalen and Gonda's album Doctrine of Love on the way, and music coming up from Earth, Wind and Fire, Brendan Rothwell and Carrie Cabral and Jiva. But right now, time for today's Groove Line 3-play, and it's 3 tracks back to back from Meta 40. Thanks once again for John McPhilbin in Minehead for choosing this band, if not these 3 tracks. But we're going to kick off with that one big track that everyone knows if they know the name Meta 40. Track 1 of 3 today on the Groove Line 3-play from Meta 40. This is Garden Party.

0: Gonna enjoy that today in the Groove Line. Three play, very instrumental jazz funk affair. Three tracks back to back today from Metta Forte on the Groove Line three play.
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his self-titled album in 1979. They released two more albums in 1980 and 1981 before their first album, Chart Action, with the fourth album, titled 4. That topped the Icelandic album chart back then, hitting number 28 in the UK, where the album was released as the title Surprise Surprise. That was the international title for that album. The band remained fairly successful through the rest of the 1980s with four more albums, moving to the RCA label in 1989. The band have released five albums since the early 90s, the latest being Islands, that came out in 2012. The latest single, Broke and Hip, was also released the same year. The band are still very active and have continued to tour through 2026 despite the death of their saxophonist Christian Svarsson in January of this year. They have dates coming up in Denmark, Norway and Switzerland in the next month, and they celebrate 50 years in the business next year. Now today's group line, 3Play, three tracks back to back from Meta Forte. Thank you once again to John McPhilbin in Minehead for the suggestion. Apologies, John, for not playing the tracks you asked for, but I hope you enjoyed that regardless. You can help choose who feature on future Groove Line 3 Plays. We do not feature the same bands or artists twice, so Meta Forte's done now. We shall do them again. If you want to try and suggest, I do suggest you ask for the list. I've got a list of all the bands and artists featured over the years, so check the list first and then make suggestions. To ask for the list or to send suggestions, email steve@groovelineonline.com. 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Now time for today's Grooveline Throwback. Taking it back this week once again to show 165, that was broadcast on the 7th of December 2007. And that week the brand new Silver House track and House of Grooveline was this, from Alex Alvarez and Nate James. This is Not to Mention, today on

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funk, acid jazz and soulful house since 1998. This is Groove Line. I'm Stephen Howie. That's taking us back to 1977. That's Earth, Wind & Fire. From the album All in All, that is Serpentine Fire. And before that, today's Groove Line throwback. That took us back to show 165, broadcast on the 7th of December 2007. The House of Groove Line track that week from Alex Alvarez and Nate James. That was called Not to Mention. And next week here on the Groove Line show, on the Groove Line throwback, we go to the Groove Line 3 play from that show, 165, 7th December 2007. That week we played three tracks back to back from Evelyn Champagne King. We played Shame, The Other Side of Love, and We're Going to a Party. One of those three tracks next week here on the show. On the way soon, to round things off this week, music from Brendan Rothwell and Cara Cabral and Jiva. But right now, time for the final track from this month's Album of the Month for August 2026. Played all through the month from Jalen and Gonda, his second album called Doctrine of Love. This is track 2 of 2 to round things off. I Can't Ever Leave You.

month. The final track from this month's album of the month, that is I Can't Ever Leave You. A brand new album of the month next week here on the show. What will it be? I have no idea, but I need to find out soon.

even more instrumental music here on this second hour of today's Grooveline. That's three tracks back to back, Mezzo Forte earlier, and then that one there from Brendan Rothwell. Take us back to 2019, and that track is called Laying Low. And that is almost it for Grooveline for this week. Thank you for listening. I'm Stephen Howey, back next week for another 2 hours of the best soul, jazz, funk, acid jazz and soulful house. Looking at my list for potential albums of the month for September 2026. How did I get September already? What have I got on my list? Krakazat's new album, Sun. That's a good shout. Thank you to David Ranale for that one. Also, though, Premier Contact. I played a track from Premier Contact on the show a couple of weeks back. A French band. So good. The album's called A l'Horizon. Or A l'Horizon, I think. I do need to check that out. I've only played one track from that so far, but I do need to double check that whole album. There's a good chance it will be that album for Premier Contact in next week and all next month here on the show. So let's find out together at the same time next week here on this fine radio station. Do stay right here. More great music coming up at the top of the hour. Unfortunately, I have to not do the track from Carrie Cabral and Jeeva. No time for that. I want to get straight to this to round things off. Back to 2023 from Michele Ciavarini and Carmichael Music Lover. This is Express Yourself, the 2023 MC Makeover. Running things off this week here in Grooveline. Thanks for listening. Join us again next week. Till then, take care. Bye-bye.

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Download our smartphone app or listen on DAB digital radio across Chelmsford.